0: 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It just takes longer than if they're thawed first. 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I'm Lisa Brady, Fox News.
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4: There's a new boss in town for the Los Angeles Angels of Anaheim. Stan Kroenke, who owns the Los Angeles Rams, the Denver Nuggets, the Colorado Avalanche, the Colorado Rapids, and the English soccer club Arsenal, is closing in on an estimated $4 billion deal to purchase the team from current owner Artie Moreno. In a release on Tuesday, they say half-game advantage over Baltimore for the third AL wild card. Currently, they are in against Toronto, scoreless in the second inning. Seattle, 5.5 games back of Cleveland, currently has a 6-1 lead over the Red Sox. They've opened that one up. The Padres are half game clear of Arizona for the third NL wild card, currently tied 1 run apiece in the second inning. Lions place running back Isaiah Pacheco on the injured reserve.

0: Hit List is rolling here with the Gunner and a song by T-Rex. Hang on a second. Let me find my number one instrument here. I know I had to do some. Oh, there it is over there.
1: Yo.
0: Heavy. Let's see if it still sounds good. Oh, yeah. Now sing about it.

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1: What did you search for online this year, or have you already cleared your history? Google released its annual Year in Search list, and K-pop Demon Hunters was at the top in the U.S. Labubu government shutdown and tariffs were also in the top 10. Pedro Pascal was one of the most searched actors globally, and the biggest viral dish was the hot honey cottage cheese sweet potato beef bowl. Gross. That's what's trending. I'm Jen Clark.
2: 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We're happy, so let's dance.

0: Fab Four on the American hit list here with the Gunner. While we're here in 1964, let's check out the premiere of a new doll for kids. And no, this was mostly for boys.
1: Terrific equipment to have a battle with. When you get G.I. Joe and the authentic G.I. Joe equipment, you'll have the greatest realism, the greatest fun you ever had in playing soldier.
0: While the boys are playing G.I. with Joe, now playing on the American hit list for 1964, the Beach Boys.

0: OJs. You got to watch out for those backstabbers. Ouch! Coming up, some hits on the list from 65 and a continue right on through time with yours truly,
1: MG Kelly. American
2: Hit List. I'm Ashley Dvorkin with a Fox Celebrity Profile with Dave Franco, Ariana Greenblatt, and Justice Smith of the magic-filled franchise continuation, Now You See Me, Now You Don't.
3: Dave, I want to start with you because I know you've been practicing the card-throwing skills.
4: Oh, yeah.
3: Have you showed it off, like, in real life anywhere? Do you have a fun story of being somewhere random and you're like, oh, look?
4: Isla and I were walking through this park in Budapest where we shot the newest movie, and from a distance, we see this kid trying to throw cards, but he was very bad at it, and so I went up to him, and he had no idea who I was, and I taught him how to throw cards, and by the time I walked away, he was whipping those across the park.
3: Ariana and Justice, you got to work with the team at the Magic Castle.
5: Learning basic magic, you kind of learn how most magic tricks are done, and it does kind of take the magic out of it, but you do have, you find a new appreciation for magic.
6: One of our amazing teachers, Handsome Jack, he would show me card tricks, and if I liked them enough, I would be like, please tell me how you did that.
2: Ashley Dvorkin, Fox News.

0: And I guess everything from everything leaves everything.
1: Yeah.
0: Billy Preston on the hit list. Anybody up for the movies in 1968?
2: Yes.
0: Well, let's go. This is the year the Beatles really get animated.
1: Yeah.
0: They give us a feature-length film called Yellow Submarine. And since we've time-traveled all the way back to 1968, let's check out a piece of the film where the Fab Four are discussing the time continuum.
3: Do you ever get the feeling?
4: Yeah.
3: That things aren't as rosy as they appear to be under the surface.
4: What's happening, John?
5: Well, in my humble opinion, we've become involved in Einstein's time-space continuum theory. Relatively speaking, that is.
4: Of course. Maybe time's going on strike.
3: What for?
4: Shorter hours.
5: I don't blame it. It must be very tiring being time, mustn't it?
4: Why?
5: Well, it's a 24-hour day, isn't it?
4: Oh, you surprise me, Ringo.
6: In the town where I was born, lived a man who sailed to sea.
5: Opinion, we've become involved in Einstein's time-space continuum theory. Relatively speaking, that is.
4: Of course. Maybe time's going on strong.

Where's my camera? I think we got a Kodak moment coming on here with some hep from Paul Simon on the American hit list. Go ahead, take your pictures, but they won't develop when you get back to the 21st century. Oh!

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2: I'm Monica DeLuca. Save my heart from the fate of Ophelia. Taylor Swift claims the top 12 spots on the latest Billboard Hot 100, all from her new album, The Life of a Showgirl. The top song is The Fate of Ophelia, scoring Swift her 13th career Hot 100 number one song, tying for the fourth most ever. This also brings her total of top 10 songs to 69, which is the most among female artists. Niall Horan may be busy coaching a new season of The Voice, but he also has some new music coming out. Announcing in a joint Instagram post with Thomas Rhett, their new collab version of Rhett's song called Old Tricks is coming out. The original Old Tricks appeared on the 2025 deluxe edition of Rhett's About a Woman album and featured Blake Shelton. That's Fox Rocks on Fox News.
3: No, Netflix is not.

not adding an After Dark category, but so many people have been duped by the viral hoax that Netflix had to republish its policies about streaming adult content. It's just more proof that some folks will believe anything, like the rumor this week that Spotify is introducing a new feature that'll play music based on your financial situation. Would you let AI pick your baby's name? A lot of parents have been asking chatbots for help with one name that keeps popping up, and now Alara has suddenly become the baby name of the year, except AI didn't invent it. It found it on Reddit, where it's been talked about for years. Okay, so what were some of the worst new gadgets at this week's Consumer Electronics Show? There was a lollipop that plays music through your teeth when you bite down on it, or the internet-connected treadmill with a built-in AI coach that could yell at you to go faster, but also collects all your biometric data. But it was Samsung's new talking AI fridge that had most people scratching their heads. That's what's trending. I'm Christian Chase.

talking about some respect right here. Staple Singers have it down. Hey, turn your head. It helps the solution, don't you know?

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2: Got a special one for you right now. I'm going to play some Stevie Ray Vaughan and Double Trouble after this double shot of commercial sponsorship. Hey, I'm Elwood. The music of Stevie Ray Vaughan and Double Trouble continues to capture the imagination of young blues fans everywhere. Albert Cummings is a modern-day blues guitarist who is heavily influenced by Stevie Ray. In fact, Albert's first CD was recorded with Double Trouble, and they, of course, had many stories to tell him. Here is one of Albert Cummings' favorite observations about Stevie Ray Vaughan.
3: I spent a lot of time talking with Double Trouble about Stevie, and they said Stevie'd be in a hotel room, and he'd pick up his guitar, and they couldn't even talk to him. He'd be gone. He'd be in his world. It's like, did you say something? You know? It's the same. And that's what you have to be to create. You know, that's the creators.

0: TV Ray Vaughn with Love Struck Baby. I'm Elwood. 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
2: 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Now the Batman director Matt Reeves coming to bat for Paul on X, calling him an incredible actor and an incredible person.
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2: And if you've got $100,000 lying around, well, we've got a story for you. 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Tolkien, the legendary author of the Lord of the Rings books, the very desk where much of those works were conceived. For CBS Entertainment, I'm Matt Wolf.
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6: 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Elwood Fun.
7: Where is Mom?
6: Michelle Pfeiffer stars as Claire Clouster, the glue that holds her chaotic, lovable family together every holiday season. But this year, her grown kids get swept up in their own seasonal dramas and leave their mom behind. So she sets out on an adventure of her own and rediscovers what the holidays mean when you're finally free. On Netflix, Jay Kelly. George Clooney is a fading movie star who hopes to reconnect with his youngest daughter before she leaves for Europe, but she'd rather spend time with friends. This leads him to embark on a journey of self-discovery, confronting both past and present. Adam Sandler co-stars. In theaters, Five Nights at Freddy's 2. 1 year has passed, the stories about what transpired at Freddy Fazbear's Pizza have been twisted into a campy local legend, inspiring the town's first ever Fozfest. But events transpire that unleash a long-forgotten horror. That's Fox on Film on Fox News.
8: An 88-year-old Army veteran who's still working at a Meijer store in Michigan will finally be able to retire. His story went viral online after an influencer posted an interview with him.
9: I retired from General Motors and I went bankrupt and they took my pension away.
8: A GoFundMe was set up and it's raised $1.5 million in just 4 days. That's what's trending. I'm Jen Clark.
10: Fox News, I'm John Saucier. The House has voted to approve a Senate-passed measure that would fund the federal government until December 11th. House Speaker Mike Johnson.
11: We are not going to have our troops in harm's way without getting paychecks. We're not going to have the Coast Guard, TSA, other essential functions of the government shut down.
10: This next goes to President Trump to sign. Utah Judge Tony Graff set to decide whether a 22-year-old suspect will face trial over accusations that he killed conservative political activist Charlie Kirk. Defense Attorney Stacey Visser argues the death penalty should be off the table because there's not enough evidence he put others at risk.
12: There were no actual threats by the assailant to the third party. There was no evidence that would suggest that anyone else was threatened.
10: The suspect has not entered a plea, could face the death penalty if convicted. Kirk was shot and killed during a campus event at Utah Valley University last September. 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
14: A biking community in New York rallying behind a teenager for an important cause makes today's Dean's List. Darnell Myers saw a news story about Tyler Roche Tilden, an autistic boy who was bullied by kids on bikes in his own community. He immediately wanted to help. So he used his large social media following to put together a bike ride just for Tyler. Word spread through the area and over 100 teens, including the Massapequa High School varsity football team, all rode their bikes to Tyler's house to support him and raise awareness about how toxic bullying can be. Not only that, but Tyler was also given a brand new red bike donated by a local business. They lifted Tyler onto the bike and he was overwhelmed with joy as everyone cheered. Tyler's mom Gina says she burst into tears when she saw the neighbors rallying around her son. He then led the group down his block to all ride together on the bike path near his house. Janice Dean, Fox News.

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1: From the Fox Sports Studios in Los Angeles, here's Chris Perfett.
2: Colts general manager Chris Ballard said wide receiver Keenan Allen will play week one against Baltimore despite his DUI arrest. Meanwhile, Rams head coach Sean McVay told the media on Tuesday he's unsure whether newly unretired defensive star Aaron Donald will play week one against the 49ers in Australia. Lions placed running back Isaiah Pacheco on the injured reserve with a back injury. Currently at the first round of the U.S. Open, Coco Gauff is up one set in her first round matchup. There's a new boss in town for the Los Angeles Angels of Anaheim, Stan Kroenke, who also owns the Rams, the Denver Nuggets, the Colorado Avalanche, and Arsenal, is closing in on an estimated $4 billion deal to purchase the team from current owner Artie Moreno. And in baseball, Seattle, who's 5.5 games back of Cleveland, are currently an 8-1 lead over the Red Sox. Randy Arozarena has 3 runs batted in so far in the fourth inning.
3: Solid goal.
4: Now we're going into the 60s on the hit list with the DC 5 over and over again. The DC 5 over and over again. The DC 5 over.

0: Bachman Turner Overdrive and a song called You Ain't Seen Nothing Yet. Kind of contagious, ain't it, Holly?
1: Yes.
0: Time door open, please. Let's go see the king. This is the year Elvis makes an appearance at a place called the International Hotel in Las Vegas for his first live performance in quite some time. You want to go check it out? All righty then, right through this door. Come on, I got you some front row seats.
2: Ooh, boy. Good evening, ladies and gentlemen. This is my first live appearance in 9 years. Thank you. A record that just did very well for me recently, ladies and gentlemen.
3: As a snow flies

0: Sunshine from Jonathan Edwards. Well, more light's going to be shining on the 60s and 70s. Coming up, a double shot of the Hollies and a lot more.
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3: 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Elwood Fun.
4: Where is Mom?
3: Michelle Pfeiffer stars as Claire Clouster, the glue that holds her chaotic, lovable family together every holiday season. But this year, her grown kids and distracted husband get swept up in their own seasonal dramas and leave their mom behind. So she sets out on an adventure of her own and rediscovers what the holidays mean when you're finally free. On Netflix, Jay Kelly. George Clooney is a fading movie star who hopes to reconnect with his youngest daughter before she leaves for Europe, but she'd rather spend time with friends. This leads him to embark on a journey of self-discovery, confronting both past and present. Adam Sandler co-stars. In theaters, Five Nights at Freddy's 2. 1 year has passed, the stories about what transpired at Freddy Fazbear's Pizza have been twisted into a campy local legend, inspiring the town's first ever Fozfest. But events transpire that unleash a long-forgotten horror. That's Fox on Film on Fox News.

0: There's a rocker for you, Lighthouse, and One Fine Morning on the American Hit List. On the way to see Sonny and Cher's television show, just a moment here.
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0: At this time, a lady whose roots were in gospel music is riding high on the hit list. And I'm telling you, there's nothing better than innocence in making music. Montella Bass, what were you thinking when you wrote this song?
3: I just wanted to be rescued. I was a little girl from St. Louis, had worked, you know, 4 or 5 years locally around the town. And when I got a Grammy for, you know, Rescue Me, I wasn't even aware of the Grammys.

0: the greatest hits of the 60s and 70s are forthcoming on the American Hit List. 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
1: Welcome to American Biker Minute. Many bikers won't ride when it's wet. Most simply don't want to get the bike dirty. Motorcycles have limitations when riding on wet pavement. If you decide to ride in the rain, first, know the risks and limitations of being on two wheels. Today on American Biker Minute, Jeff Ryan for American Biker Minute. Should you ditch the key ahead of the bad weather? The short answer usually is yes, but there's a maybe. Road conditions brought on by buildup oil and grease during the initial part of a rainstorm greatly reduces a rider's margin for error. Conditions improve as the gunk washes off the blacktop. If it's windy, use the tire track closest to the direction the breeze is coming from. Better yet, ask a pretty waitress for a cup of coffee and let the storm pass. American Biker Minute, your passport to the open road on two wheels.
2: No, Netflix is not adding an After Dark category, but so many people have been duped by the viral hoax that Netflix had to republish its policies about streaming adult content. It's just more proof that some folks will believe anything, like the rumor this week that Spotify is introducing a new feature that'll play music based on your financial situation. Would you let AI pick your baby's name? A lot of parents have been asking chatbots for help with one name that keeps popping up, and now Alara has suddenly become the baby name of the year, except AI didn't invent it. It found it on Reddit, where it's been talked about for years. Okay, so what were some of the worst new gadgets at this week's Consumer Electronics Show? There was a lollipop that plays music through your teeth when you bite down on it, or the internet-connected treadmill with a built-in AI coach that could yell at you to go faster, but also collects all your biometric data. But it was Samsung's new talking AI fridge that had most people scratching their heads. That's what's trending. I'm Christian Chase.
3: Man, I wish I got travel points for this show. I'm telling you, the Way Back Time War Machine has brought you to the middle of the 1960s, and the American Hit List is coming in loud and clear with a heart full of soul. Here comes the Yardbirds. Crank it up now.

0: Sonny and Cher on the hit list for 1965. Coming up, a great song by Freddie Boom Boom Cannon. But first, we're going to pause for a message from one of our 1965 sponsors here.
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4: September is crunch time in Major League Baseball. The Cleveland Guardians have moved to a game above the Baltimore Orioles with a 6-1 victory over the Blue Jays. Orioles in action, scoreless against the Rockies, bottom of the second inning. Meanwhile, the Seattle Mariners, who are now 6 games back of Cleveland, have a 9-2 lead over the Boston Red Sox, end of the 6th inning, with Randy Arozarena hitting a 3-run home run. In the National League, bottom of the 8th inning, Padres still tied 2-2 with the Reds. They are a half game clear of Arizona for that third wild card. Coco Gauff took her first round at the U.S. Open in straight sets. In court documents filed on Tuesday, Tiger Woods plans to change his not guilty plea in a DUI case from his rollover crash in Florida. Woods is due in court on Wednesday.
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0: The time machine is rolling forward to 1977 with ABBA.

0: Spiral Staircase and more today than yesterday. Well, I take you back to yesterday every single week, live in the Time Warp.
1: Warning.
0: True, Holly. Time trouble can give you a rash. Don't scratch it.

0: The Stampeders and Sweet City Woman. Sweet stuff from 1969 on the way. Don't move. This is the Gunner on the American Hit List.
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1: Creepy stuff there as the Riddler and the Batman. This week, Quentin called Paul weak sauce on a podcast. Now the Batman director Matt Reeves coming to bat for Paul on X, calling him an incredible actor and an incredible person.
3: It's like in the great stories, Mr. Frugal.
1: And if you've got $100,000 lying around, well, we've got a story for you. That's the expected cost at a British auction for the writing desk of J.R.R. Tolkien, the legendary author of the Lord of the Rings books, the very desk where much of those works were conceived. For CBS Entertainment, I'm Matt Wolf.
4: The time tunnel is now clear once again to illegally enter another year from the past. Your new hiding place is 1969.
5: 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The laws of physics. Here's a band that'll only have two hits in their two-year career. Got one of them right now for you. It's a song that's going to be used in a film many, many years from this point in time.

Name of the group, The Cufflinks and Tracy. You know, by this time in 1969, Stevie Wonder has placed 14 hits already on the hit list, and he's not even warmed up yet in his career. Here's My Cherie with many more to come.

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1: 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Pedro Pascal was one of the most searched actors globally, and the biggest viral dish was the hot honey cottage cheese sweet potato beef bowl. Gross. That's what's trending. I'm Jen Clark.
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3: Well, before I take you back to the 21st century, I thought I'd rock your boat a bit. The Hughes Corporation. Going on to

0: You are now departing the dry dock of the 20th century. Thank you very much. Another black suit and thin tie ruined. Where was I? Oh, yes. You are now en route to your proper place within the time continuum. I'm well. Welcome back to the 21st century.
1: Another suit ruined. Hey, thanks for hanging out with me this week on the American Hit List. Next week, we'll visit the 20th century again and bring you more hits on the list from the 60s and 70s. Be safe out there.
0: This program was created and produced by M.G. 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
3: I've finally met him. Promoter, photographer, and patron of the blues, Dick Waterman. I was dumbstruck and overflowing with questions for the man who'd stared into the eyes of my heroes. He tells me about his dear friend, the legendary Son House. Ah, you don't want to miss this. Stay with me. When young sports writer and photographer Dick Waterman discovered the man known as Son House on a porch in Rochester, New York in 1964, he had no idea what he would find. No one had heard Son House sing or play his resonator guitar since the few sessions he recorded for the Library of Congress in the 1930s. People thought Son House was dead. But he was alive. Oh, yes, he was alive. Dick Waterman.
4: And he never did it the soft and easy way. He did it with an intensity. When he started a song, his eyes just rolled back and the sweat broke out on his face and the slide would come slashing up the neck and he would sing in falsetto. His voice would flare off in falsetto. And the song went as long as they had to. And then when he ended the song, his head would come forward and then slowly come back up in the chair. And you could see he would be blinking and he came back to you.

0: That was Sun House and Death Letter Blues. Many thanks to Dick Waterman for sitting down to chat about life and legends. And even more thanks for finding Sun House on that summer day in 1964. For more of Mr. Waterman's stories on the men who populate our myths, check out ccriderblues.com. Because that's me. I'm CC Rider.
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2: Hello and welcome to another edition of your Daily Beatle Break. Today we feature a solo Paul song that was apparently named after his Land Rover. Today's song was released as a single with Country Dreamer as the B-side. Today's song went to number 10 in the U.S. and number 12 in Britain. Today's song was released as track 3 on side 2 of the album Band on the Run in America, but wasn't included on the British release. Here's Helen Wheels on your Daily Beatle Break.

0: that's going to do it for this edition of your Daily Beetle Break. I'm Dave Marino. Thanks for joining us. And we'll catch you right here next time. Same beat time, same beat channel for your Daily Beetle Break.
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4: The Fox News alert. I'm Tom Graham. A Utah judge says there is enough evidence against Charlie Kirk's accused killer to move forward with the murder trial.
5: Before the court is state's motion to bind defendant Tyler James Robinson over in trial in district court in all seven counts charged in the information. The charges include count one, aggravated murder, a capital offense.
4: Judge Tony Graff went through the evidence against Tyler Robinson at length today. Relentless rains will continue falling overnight for millions in Texas and Louisiana. Tropical storm Edward making landfall this afternoon.
6: This is a tropical storm that has little beef behind it. The rain and the wind certainly has been very intense here in Port Arthur.
4: Fox Weather's Britta Merwin in Port Arthur. 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
12: 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Listen, you don't own this place, I don't own this place. We might as well rip this sucker down.

gracious. I tell you, my little candle's just melting here, baby. My. Here the four seasons. Big girls, don't cry.

I tell you, you just push your love button, babe. Oh, I loved this song so much when it first came out that I bought four copies of it. One for each.

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It's darn near swelligant. And as I continue to swell your elegance...

0: program, we've got Amos Ernsley coming by. He's going to do that big show, Let's Make a Heel. So you stand by for that. Oh, telephone, where am I? Hello, who's this on the Wolfman telephone?
1: Hi, this is Bo Diddley, howling for the Wolfman. Howl. Well, never mind howling. I'll leave that to him. It's the Wolfman Jack Show, right here. Don't touch that dog.
2: Welcome to American Biker Minute. Many bikers won't ride when it's wet. Most simply don't want to get the bike dirty. Motorcycles have limitations when riding on wet pavement. If you decide to ride in the rain, first, know the risks and limitations of being on two wheels. Today on American Biker Minute, Jeff Ryan for American Biker Minute. Should you ditch the key ahead of the bad weather? The short answer usually is yes, but there's a maybe. Road conditions brought on by buildup oil and grease during the initial part of a rainstorm greatly reduces a rider's margin for error. Conditions improve as the gunk washes off the blacktop. If it's windy, use the tire track closest to the direction the breeze is coming from. Better yet, ask a pretty waitress for a cup of coffee and let the storm pass. America.

0: love song. 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
1: All right, is everybody ready?

0: it's time for Let's Make a Heel, starring America's favorite healer, Amos Earnsley.
1: Ah, thank you, thank you. Let's all say yes and meet our first unfortunate. Your name, sir?
2: My name's Fred Fremen.
1: Fred Fremen.
2: Fred Fremen.
1: And what's wrong with you, Fred, besides your name?
2: Well, I'm a masochist, man.
1: Oh, you mean you like to be hit and whipped and hurt?
2: Hit, whipped, hurt, smashed in the head, anything.
1: Oh,
2: right over. Right,
1: that's sinful, man. Fred. That's the work of a demon.
2: Uh-huh.
1: Now, you've come to the right place, Fred. Amos Earnsley will heal you with one slap.
2: Well, come on, man. Slap me, slap me. Come on, man.
1: You're healed.
2: Come on.
1: Do it again.
2: Do it again, man. Come on, man.
1: One,
2: hit
1: one
2: me
1: more
2: again,
1: time.
2: Man.
1: Oh, yeah.
2: Hit me
1: again. Oh.
2: I love it.
1: You should have been healed with a hit.
2: I want another hit, man.
1: No.
2: Hit me.
1: No.
2: Hit me.
1: All right,
2: hit
1: heal. Heal, I say heal. Heal. Heal.
2: Hit me again.
1: Heal. Heal. Heal.
2: Hit me again. Come on, man.
0: That concludes Let's Make a Heel. If you'd like to be healed by the hands of Amos Earnsley, just send $67,000 to Amos, Box 777, Illinois. Hit him, Amos! Hit him!
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got a little program from Amos Earnsley. And we'll be hearing a lot from him later on. And, you know, more from old Amos coming up. Okay. You know, I've just been thinking, what do I do for a living? The Eagles as hot as a just-shot revolver, baby. A double-caliber shooting from the hip high. Oh, my. Look out, honey.

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It's gracious. Here's Elvis. 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
2: I'm Ashley Dvorkin with the Fox Celebrity Profile with judges and mentors of Fox's brand new series, Next Level Baker, Carla Hall and Candace Nelson.
3: We've got everything from what you would expect, the nostalgic holiday bakes and chocolate, to what you wouldn't expect, like tropical fruit flavors and savory bakes.
4: What ended up surprising you when it came to the setup of this competition? Because when you're watching it, you're like, they're just diving for those ingredients.
5: It's like watching a high school football team at a buffet. I mean, it truly is. It was crazy.
4: Let's talk about the judges panel and how you all balanced each other out.
3: Well, you know, Gordon brings the intensity.
5: Yes.
3: And he has a high expectation. It comes from a place of caring. He really wants people to bring their best. Mm-hmm. I think for me, my role was more of like a cheerleader.
5: I'm coming from the perspective of being a judge, but also being a contestant at one point.
2: Ashley Dvorkin, Fox News. Yeah.

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1: I got all these Weight Watchers coaches. They're still eating, man. I finished mine at least 15 minutes ago. And these cats just keep going. Watch this, watch. They wouldn't pay no attention to what. Howdy, buckaroos. Are you ready to ride with the masked driver of the planes and the trains and the boats? They ain't paying no attention to me. They're just gobbling out. They're eating the plates and everything. Damn sloppy people. Get away from me, fatto. Hey, don't be sitting next to me. Are you ready to ride it with the Radio Rangers, gang? I can't believe these people. We gonna play another record now? Hey, man, you get a little too close to the flesh when you do that.

segment originally scheduled for this time in the show has been canceled so that we could bring you the following. This is the Royal Philharmonic Orchestra. A little bit of education for you folks out there. We're going to start out with the Piano Concerto No. 1 into the Flight of the Bumblebee. Here we go.

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1: Sounds like B minor to me, man.
0: 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You remember, there's a piano concerto in A minor, too. So.

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1: Welcome to American Biker Minute, how Dad's inadequate motorcycle birthday present set off Aaron's behavior and the life of a young singer. The Bieber and the Agusta Connection. Today on American Biker Minute, Jeff Ryan for American Biker Minute. Diametrically opposed words, Bieber, Agusta. The first got the second as a mid-sized motorcycle birthday gift from Dad. The Sirenest MV Agusta's exhaust note reminds us a little bit of another of the Biebs' playthings, a red Ferrari, which the kid tools through the neighborhood on at 90 miles. An hour. MV owners that were worried about Bieber-induced shrinking Blue Book value should not be concerned. The B has moved on to more exciting stuff, like German monkey smuggling, Aaron's behavior, and the life of a young singer.
2: American Biker Minute.
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1: 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I also want to remind you that another good friend of mine is coming to rock and roll your way. It's the Night of the Wolf, the one and only Wolf Man Jack. 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
0: Well, it's that time. We got to go, baby, but I sure enjoyed being with you. Bye, everybody.
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3: What did you search for online this year, or have you already cleared your history? Google released its annual Year in Search list, and K-pop Demon Hunters was at the top in the U.S. Labubu, government shutdown, and tariffs were also in the top 10. Pedro Pascal was one of the most searched actors globally. And the biggest viral dish was the hot honey cottage cheese sweet potato beef bowl. Gross. That's what's trending. I'm Jen Clark.
0: Take it slow, take it low, take it with a smile.

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2: Today we salute Whitcomb L. Judson, a man never given enough appreciation for his great contribution to modern times. Judson had an idea that revolutionized clothing, not to mention sex. He patented it in 1893. Yes, friends, a hearty salute to the man who invented the zipper. Whitcomb L. Judson, another
1: unknown hero of modern times.

0: the Fox News Alert Time, Tom Graham. A Utah judge says there is enough evidence against Charlie Kirk's accused killer to move forward with the murder trial.
1: Before the court is state's motion to bind defendant Tyler James Robinson over in trial in district court on all seven counts charged in the information. The charges include count one, aggravated murder, a capital offense.
0: Judge Tony Graff went through the evidence against Tyler Robinson at length today. Relentless rains will continue falling overnight for millions in Texas and Louisiana. Tropical storm Edward making landfall this afternoon.
2: This is a tropical storm that has little beef behind it. The rain and the wind certainly has been very intense here in Port Arthur.
0: Fox Weather's Britta Merwin in Port Arthur. 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
3: Wild Young, and this is the TMZ Minute. Ryan Reynolds joked about his and Blake Lively's legal battle with Justin Baldoni during SNL 50, playfully responding to a question of how are you with, great, why, what have you heard? Blake has, of course, accused Baldoni of harassment while he's suing them for defamation. And the high-profile feud shows no signs of slowing down. Aubrey Plaza made her first public appearance since her husband, Jeff Baena, died by suicide in January. She introduced Miley Cyrus and Brittany Howard's performance during SNL 50 on Sunday. Plaza previously skipped the Golden Globes after Baena's passing, asking for privacy during the difficult time. Actor Kim Se-Run's cause of death has been revealed as suicide, according to police. A friend discovered the Netflix star at home with no suicide note left behind. She was only 24 years old. I'm Wild Young, and that was the TMZ Minute.
4: Welcome to American Biker Minute. Big front wheel baggers require taking out the front end to make some room for that humongous baby. The perfect fit for FL touring bikes. Want to go big? Today on American Biker Minute, Jeff Ryan for American Biker Minute. Nearly 3 years into the craze, and them big wheels keep on turning. Going big on the front end with a 23, 26, or even a 30-inch wheel? You'll have to adjust the neck rake. Hog Halters, H-A-W-G, says they've done the homework for Harley FL owners. Offering complete neck rake kits for about $1,200. This ain't a straight bolt-on deal. The driveline stays put, but the original neck has to be cut off and replaced with a kit. www.hawghalters.com.
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twisted broadcast rubble that is American radio today, overlooking the scissor-billed bottom feeders screwing about the AM and the FM dial, a beacon of radio light rises to lead the way. 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

0: Hello, boys and girls. Stay right here with the week's singing rock. Hip shaking soul music and industrial strength rhythm and blues. I've got the music that's going to move through like electricity, friends. This is the music that'll be going in through your ears, down through your bones, out through your feet, on the dance floor. That's the music that's going to use you as a lightning. You will be shaking your tail feather. Tail feather shaking will be going down in the house. And remember, dear friends, if the good Lord didn't want you to shake your tail feather, never would have given you one. So let's get right down to it. Take all your furniture over to the front door and throw it out onto the front lawn. You won't be needed, I guarantee it. Roll that carpet back. Put on your shade. If I were you, I'd flip up my collar. I would set the box on maximum blast, baby. It's the rockin'est show on the radio. It's the Bone Conduction Music Show.
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go back to a time when men were men and women were women, and men weren't women and women weren't men, really, and if they were, we didn't know about it. And we used to put lead paint chips on our DDT-laced Cheerios. 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

those cats should have been called the Stevie Winwood Group. There they are, the Spencer Davis Group. But without Stevie Winwood, you never would have heard of those cats. That's it. He made it. I once saw the Spencer Davis Group without Stevie Winwood on the, what it was called there, Wolfman Jack used to do it. I forget. Midnight Special. And I tell you, I heard one note and I thought, bye, gotta go. But anyway, Stevie Winwood made that one right there. That's him singing, and that's his tune. I'm a Man on the Bone Conductor Music Show. Lordy have mercy, I never get sick of that. Everything in that song, you know, every now and then it just comes together. It's just perfect. Everything is perfect in place and uptight and out of sight. There you have it. Eric Clapton and Jimmy Page in front of that. Jimmy Page playing the rhythm part.

Charles right there. Bob Seger, and I'll tell you, I announced that tune back when, well, actually, that's back when we used to know how to do stuff. We didn't care about DDT. As a matter of fact, I remember being a little kid, sitting in the car with my brother and sister in the back seat with my mom and my aunt, and we're sitting there getting ready to see them about the big giant ants, remember that? And the truck would go through the aisles and drive in and spray all cars and everything with DDT because we wanted to kill the mosquitoes. That's back when we used to know how to do stuff. I think back then you could actually buy paint chips. You didn't have to get them off the walls in the ghetto. You could buy them at the snack counter at the drive-in, too. Lead-based paint chips. Bob Seger and Macon Thunderbirds on the Bone Conduction Music Show. Man, I'll tell you, them Thunderbirds, Lordy have mercy. Back in 55, you saw Thunderbird. You said, I want one of those. I'm Thabor Next, and we have the radio show you want. This is the radio show you can base a life on. You'd want your daughter to marry, the Bone Conduction Music Show. Thank you so much for listening. The only reason we can do this is Michael Vincent. He remembers the days when we used to be able to make things. Well, we didn't have a bunch of pencil neck geeks telling us 15 minutes in a meeting, 3,000 years in a landfill, talking about a plastic bottle. Every time I see that, I want to whip that guy's rear end with a car antenna. Anyway, where was I? Let's check out Amendment 1. Congress shall make no law respecting an establishment of religion or prohibiting the free exercise thereof, or abridging the freedom of speech or of the press or the right of the people peaceably to assemble and to petition the government for a redress of grievances. Thank you, forefathers. Yeah, we didn't take any crap from pencil neck geeks back then. As a matter of fact, we used to push them down and take their lunch money. Now they write all the rules. We can't make anything anymore. You got to get a permit. You got to pay a tax. You got to make sure it doesn't harm somebody. I mean, come on. Well, let's move it along, shall we? I received this CD. This is a cat named Chainsaw DuPont. When I first saw the name Chainsaw DuPont, I thought, man, did I do time with this cat once? And I thought, no, that was Chainsaw Wilson. But here's Chainsaw DuPont, and I want to check this out, dig it deep. I think these cats are out of Chicago here. Sweet as Queen Bee Honeycomb on the Bone Conduction Music Show.

That's where I keep them rags popping and keep that line moving, man. You know, this show is a nostalgia based for me anyway. I'll tell you, I don't know about you, but back in high school, that's Car Wash right there by Rose Royce. Not only when I was talking about being the driving as little kids, they would spray DDT on us. That's for real. Trucks would go down the aisles and spray. Not just once, every time you went. But anyway, Rose Royce right there in the car wash. Back in high school, we used to go up to the car wash and we'd get a day in, maybe on a Saturday, so we'd have enough dough for the cats in the car wash to buy us wine at the end of the day so we could go party in high school. But hey, don't you do that, you youngins. We've had all the fun you can possibly have. So don't you dare do that. By the way, the best job to have, which I would always angle for, was to be washing the windows inside the car, because the cat that brought the car in was never in the car, so you'd get in immediately, turn the car on accessory, and flip the radio all the way up, and you'd be hearing cool, cool stuff. Like we play here on the Bone Conducts Music Show. I'm Theron X, and up in front of that, the undisputed truth. Papa was a Rolling Stone. That's the original source code version. Black Crowes gave me Sting Me. That was inspired by the Black Crowes special that I just saw on Palladia TV. Lordy have mercy, I dig that channel about 40% of the time. They had, what do they do, Unplugged or whatever? And a Black Crowes, Chris Robinson crew up there, man, that was on fire. They did a killer version of Sting Me, so I thought I'll play it on the show. That's the electrified one right there. And Chainsaw DuPont, sweet as Queen Bee Honeycomb. Yeah. You know, I said I thought I did time with Chainsaw DuPont, but it was really Chainsaw Wilson. Now, I went back and checked my records. I did time with Chainsaw McGillicuddy. It was Chainsaw Wilson and I did a deep cover ops mission in Central Africa. I can't talk about I can. I'm sworn to secrecy. I'm Theron X. It is the rock and a show on the radio. It is the Bone Conduction Music Show.

0: lacks compassion.
1: I guess it's over.
0: Oh, Mojo, you insensitive. Insensitivity to the 10th power. And just such a cool song, I have to play it. That's Mojo Nixon and Drunk Divorced Floozy. Up in front of that, Donna Summer. This was, of course, pre-AIDS days. That's before we knew AIDS existed. And Hot Stuff on the Bunkin' Ducks Music Show. Rod Stewart, I think one of the greatest lines ever in the history of songwriting is in that song right there. It says, you have a most persuasive tongue. Hot Legs on the Bunkin' Ducks Music Show. I liked him better when he was doing that than trying to be Frank Sinatra. Stevie Wonder, Baby, Please Don't Go. Love it, man. They went through four distinct different types of grooves in there, and they modulated. Lord, you have mercy. Do you realize how deep that is? That's what we do down here. Standard procedure. Stock and trade on the Bunkin' Ducks Music Show. I'm Thay Ronex, and man, I got to tell you, can I level with you? Can I speak frankly with you, Shirley? You'd be insane to be any place else. Stick around, baby. We ain't going nowhere. Neither should you.

0: Fritz Allwood's Blues Break.
1: I'm CC Ryder, and they call me the Venerator. And today we got a man worth some real veneration. A child prodigy, a Rolling Stone, the fifth Beatle. I'm talking about keyboard wizard Billy Preston. It's his birthday today, so we're going to get back to where we once belonged. Stick with me, JoJo.
2: Go home.
1: At age three, Billy Preston taught himself to play piano. By age 10, he'd graduated to the organ, backing the likes of gospel superstar Mahalia Jackson. A year later, he starred alongside Nat King Cole as a young W.C. Handy in the film St. Louis Blues, even accompanied Nat on TV.
3: Would you join me, Mr. Cole?
4: I'll be more than happy to. You started off.
1: When Billy Preston was only 16, he was on tour with Little Richard.
5: Oh, yeah.
1: And he met an up-and-coming band from Liverpool with a residency in Hamburg.
5: Oh, yeah.
1: Billy's often called the fifth Beatle, and for good reason. He played on most of their records, and is the only one besides the Fab Four proper to be credited on a Beatles album.

actually helped hold the Beatles together. He was such a good guy, his mere presence eased tensions between Lennon and McCartney. And that song, Get Back, closed out their final album, Let It Be. He even joined them for their last public concert on the roof of Apple Records. Now get this, Billy Preston toured and played with everyone. Not just the Beatles. Sam Cooke, Ray Charles, Eric Clapton, the Rolling Stones. I don't even have the airtime to list them all. His resume of collaborators is a who's who list of the all-time greatest. But Billy Preston should also be celebrated for his own compositions. He came up with songs like this one, Nothing

0: gotta have something, and boy did he ever. Billy Preston, nothing from nothing. Mr. Preston was born on this date in 1946. For videos of Billy doing his thing, check out ccriderblues.com. That's where I belong. I'm CC Rider.
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2: I'm Ashley Dvorkin with a Fox Celebrity Profile with the cast of Peacock's new mystery whodunit series, All Her Fault, starring Sarah Snook as a mother searching for her missing son as mysterious circumstances unfold. Jake Lacy and Jay Ellis discussed how it's a series where intrigue starts right away.
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kind of hope these chicks aren't working in a sports bar doing classic rock. Yeah, I hope they're not managing soft cloth car washes, I'll tell you. I hope they all got degrees in heating and cooling because I don't think they want them to become famous. And get that big buck out of the record industry. That's Rick James before he was dead as a doornail. You know, this is the Mary Jane Girls, and I'll tell you, I'm a sucker for a groove. That groove on there, I'm a fool for that kind of a groove. Mary Jane Girls and Candyman. You know, I never thought about it until now. I hope Mary Jane was not the gateway drug that led Rick James to his insane cocaine abuse, where he was, remember when he was torturing that prostitute with that crack pipe, he was burning her, and he got busted. Remember that? He and some other broad were holding some prostitute hostage and torturing her while they were all whacked on crack cocaine. I hope Mary Jane wasn't the gateway drug that led to Rick James and his demise right there. And that, I'll tell you, man, that he had that groove going on. Even though he was completely crazy as a crap house rat, he had that groove going on right there. Mary Jane Girls. Red Hot Skillet Lickers in front of that, along with LaVey Smith and Blue Skies. Desmond Decker and the Israelites. That tune, the Israelites. You know, I know you're not going to believe this, but they used to play that on the radio. I mean, not some crazy college radio station or the Bone Conducts music show. But they used to play that big time on all the big time hot hits, CKLW type radio stations. Tommy Bolin, and speaking of prostitution, I think he was kept by some guy in Britain while he was doing that stuff, kind of homeless. But we don't want to get into that sordid tale. Bang a Gong on the Bone Conduction Music Show. Mojo Nixon, Louisiana. She put a Louisiana lip lock on my love pork chop. I had to call 911 behind that action. And they had to bring in the jaws of life to get me out of that. They run X down here, and where else do you hear radio like this other than on the Bone Conduction Music Show? I ax you. Those 15, maybe 16 people still listening. Well, where do you hear radio like this? And let's see, what else have we got going on? I'll tell you what, let's just dive back into it. I'll tell you, up until now, our entire show has been kind of like we've been sharpening the edges, getting to the tip of the spear. It's been nothing more than a vehicle to get to this song right here on the Bone Conduction Music Show.

my brain. Then I said, this is the sound of my brain on Don Henley.

bowl of lime jello, two Swedish stewardesses, and just to be on the safe side, a German shepherd, the Bone Conduction Music Show.

Clark on the Bone Conducts Music Show. That's the kind of stuff back when me and my no-com buddies in high school would do a Saturday in the car wash. We'd look at it as kind of doing our time in the car wash so we could score the money to get the guys in the car wash after we got done with our shift to buy us some Orange Driver or Jet Malt liquor. What we would do is when we were in the cars cleaning the windows, that's the tune we wanted to hear on JLB or CHB when we'd flip the cat's car over with the accessories and went through the car wash. And I'll tell you, the line used to move slow, so you got there one or two songs while you were in there cleaning them windows in the car wash. Tony Clark, A Woman, A Love, and A Man on the Bone Conducts Music Show. I'm Theodore Nex, and please don't do anything we talk about in this show. Don't do anything nothing that we talk about in this show. Only things we tell you to do, then you should do it. If we tell you to eat something, smoke something, drink something, then do it. But only when we tell you to do that. So don't make a move on your own. Trust us, we're professionals. Don't try this at home. Glenn Frey up in front of that party town. Can you say monster? And Mojo Nixon, Don Henley Must Die. I think the relevant piece of information in that song, and that goes for you too, Sting. I get that. I totally understand that. Don Henley Must Die. Stick a sharp stick in his eye. Don't do that. Don't do that until we tell you to. Mojo Nixon may tell you to. By the way, Don Henley heard that song. He contacted Mojo Nixon, and I think he wanted Mojo Nixon to open for his band. Sense of humor. Sister Sledge gave us He's the Greatest Dancer on the Bone Conducts Music Show. Love that tune, man. Love that groove. That is that's Nile Rodgers. That is the genius. The artistry of Nile Rodgers. Pretty cool words, too, on the Rockin' Show on the radio. A little disco action. You know, I got my CC wig on here from Poison, and we're going back in the 80s. We're all over the place. I got a big hair, platinum blonde wig on. I got stack heel shoes. And I also got, what did they used to do? They used to do that war paint thing under their eyes. I got that on, too, red, white, and blue. Let's check out Amendment 2. A well-regulated militia being necessary to the security of a free state, the right of the people to keep and bear arms shall not be infringed. Thank you, forefathers. We checked out Desmond Dekker back there, and the Aces doing a tune called Israelites. You know what made that song so cool? It had that kind of Jamaican reggae meets ska thing going on. But the cats in the background had them deep, serious as a heart attack, deep backup vocals. Well, here's another band that's got this thing going on, too, and I want you to listen to this. This is, and pay close attention to them when they go, whoa, yeah. This is Exuma on the Rockin' Show on the radio, and we're going to check out Obia Man.

got a point there. He's got a point, I think. He's saying, put down that crack pipe. Lay down that Mary Jane. Hey, take that medical marijuana. Throw that stuff away. Flush that down the toilet. You don't need that. Well, actually, you know, you may need it if you want to make things like, I don't know, anything on television these days makes sense and or be fun to watch. But other than that, you don't need it. Get rid of it. He's talking about the bird of beauty in your mind. Stevie Wonder on the Bone Conduction Music Show. You know, I tell you, I was standing at a steak joint the other night. I went down to hit the can, and they had the sound system going in there. And Stevie Wonder was on in the sound system. I just thought, man, I got to play some Stevie Wonder on this show. He's too cool for school. There's Bird of Beauty. He's taking us to Brazil sort of right there. Wouldn't you say he's got a Brazilian thing going on? And I don't know what language. Is he speaking pig Latin? Was that kind of like oopfray, oopsley? What was he speaking there? Was that Spanish? Might have been Spanish. Little Willie John in front of that Letter from My Darling. And Chic Good Times. That's another one of them there. Nile Rodgers classics. You know, that was in the Ronald Reagan era. That's back when we all had dough. That's back when we had money. America wasn't apologizing for nothing, Jack. Which we don't have anything to apologize for now. We just have a bunch of psychotics seem to think we do. But Chic and Good Times. Clem's on a half shell on roller skates. In fact, that's what I'm doing right now, wearing roller skates. I gotta wrap this break up and get back to my Clem's on a half shell and my Dom Perignon. Exuma in front of that. Exuma the Obia, man. I want to send that one out to Pat Robertson. Jamaican voodoo music there for Pat Robertson. We'll send it out to Danny Glover. Hey, who's crazier, Danny Glover, Pat Robertson? You tell me, who's crazier of those two? You know what we could do is we could put them both bare-chested, tied wrist to wrist in a 12-foot circle with Jamaican machetes. And then we could see who's crazier, Pat Robertson or Danny Glover. You know what I'm talking about, right? Yeah, you're intelligent. Smart. You're in the know. You know what I'm talking about. Who's crazier, Pat Robertson or Danny Glover? I tell you, I think Danny Glover's crazier. That's my vote. I'm Theron X, and we got it going on down here with the wig singeing rock, hip shaking soul music, and industrial strength rhythm and blues. And thank you so much for listening. We truly appreciate it. We'd love you to get on over to our website. Guarantee if you get to our website, you're going to have a natural ball, baby. You know, part of the cows come home at Theron.com. That's Theron.com. Want to get your music played on the radio? Hit the contact button right there. We'll tell you how. Hey, stick around. You'd be insane to be anyplace else.

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It was on television in 1973 for 13 years or so.

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They help protect the planet from global warming. They help produce the oxygen that we all breathe. They help provide the medicines that people need. Creatures call it shelter. Tribes call it home. Think of what would happen if the forests were gone. Think of what we'd never have again. Oh, we gotta show respect. Gotta try to protect every plant, every ant, every weird insect. They're dependent on each other, whether large or small. A threat to even one endangers them all. You may live in a town or down a country lane. You

0: We should defend it. Yeah, we should defend it. We're all dependent on the rainforest.
1: Laughter is a good medicine. 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
2: I say baptism. You can have a lot of fun with that. That's a powerful moment in a person's life, in a church. It's a great time. It's a beautiful time. It's because it's a renewing. But you know what you do? I say if you want some church growth, you leave the water in there, and afterwards you have staff chicken fights. Wouldn't that be cool? Huh? I say when a pastor gets done speaking, we hold up a scorecard and judge him like the diver in the Olympics, don't you think? It's a 3. He started strong, but he couldn't finish it, could he? Yeah. And I say, in fairness, I say the church staff once a month, like you do in Survivor, they get to vote somebody out of the congregation, huh?
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3: Fort Gay, Fallsburg, Louise, Lavalette, Webville, Westmoreland, Crum, Chapman, Cerrito, Canova, Lomansville, Blaine, Wayne. 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
4: Film. I'm Michelle Pulino on Amazon Prime. Oh, what fun.
5: Where is Mom?
4: Michelle Pfeiffer stars as Claire Clouster, the glue that holds her chaotic, lovable family together every holiday season. But this year, her grown kids and distracted husband get swept up in their own seasonal dramas and leave their mom behind. So she sets out on an adventure of her own and rediscovers what the holidays mean when you're finally free. On Netflix, Jay Kelly. George Clooney is a fading movie star who hopes to reconnect with his youngest daughter before she leaves for Europe, but she'd rather spend time with friends. This leads him to embark on a journey of self-discovery, confronting both past and present. Adam Sandler co-stars. In theaters, Five Nights at Freddy's 2. 1 year has passed, the stories about what transpired at Freddy Fazbear's Pizza have been twisted into a campy local legend, inspiring the town's first ever Fozfest. But events transpire that unleash a long-forgotten horror. That's Fox on Film on Fox News.
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darling. 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

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But what could they do? Because each one knew.

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And then his disciples went ahead. But the more they passed around, the more they found, with lots of leftover when all had been fed.

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And if your man gives you trouble just to move out on the double, and you don't let it trouble your brain, cause away goes trouble down the drain. Said away goes trouble down the drain.

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There ain't a problem. Did somebody take a leak in that tune and then flush the toilet? Did you hear that? I had no idea. That's a band called Indeed. Last night, a DJ saved my life. More accurately, probably last night, a DJ came home, ran my cat over as he was on the way into the driveway, drank all the beer, did a one-night stand with her, and then borrowed $30 and... she's never seen him since. One night stand. More than likely with a DJ. Last night, a DJ saved my life. Funky, I get funky indeed. Roscoe Gordon in front of that T-Model boogie. That's from, man, that's back from 1951. Lordy have mercy. They were doing cool music back then. Hey, Holmes Brothers, along with Odetta, we checked two little fishes and five loaves of bread. Talking about Jesus feeding everybody. And straight out of the church in front of that, I Need Your Lovin' Every Day. That's Don Gardner and DD4. And those of you with a music IQ above 150, you probably know that that was a Rosetta Tharpe tune, that Two Little Fishes and Five Loaves of Bread. I'm Theron X, and those of you with an IQ below 75, probably listening every week to the Bone Conduction Music Show. Thank you so much. We're here for you with all of the week, singing rock, hip-shake, and soul music, and industrial strength, rhythm, and blues. Can't do without you either. Thank you so much for listening. Have a lot of fun down here playing way cool music every day. Brand new show up and ready to roll. Stick it in your iPod, man. It's a long time ago. And we thank you for dialing in. We've been here since 1984. You realize we've been doing this a quarter century? Quarters. You think by now we'd have a Sleep Number bed endorsement. I know I talk about that quite a bit. We can't seem to round one up. And don't forget, if you want to get on the box, if you want to get your music put on the radio, all you have to do is get in touch with us. We actually play it. You know, when you send your music musicians, when you send your music to all those public radio stations, if it isn't crazy jazz, like, you know, the sound of a cat being pushed through a tennis racket, it gets stuck in a stack someplace. It might play one cut and then it's never heard from again. But here we'll play at least two cuts and then it's never heard from again. But quite seriously, we'll play your music. If you get over to my site and hit contact at the top, that fires off an email to me. I'll tell you how to get that music to me. It's just that simple. It's as easy as falling off a bar stool. It's the Bone Conduction Music Show.

don't you cry. You know I'd soon discover one day by and by, find you love another. No matter what you say, I need you right away. So baby, why do you cry?

0: Was that a fake piano that cat was using? I usually stay away from that stuff. No offense, Billy, but a fake piano? Come on, get a real piano. That's Billy Scott and the Prophets right there, and Dance the Night Away. Chainsaw DuPont in front of that, a little tune called 5 Foot Two Mambo. And up in front of that, we checked out So Fine, the Rhythm Brothers. And Pee Wee Creighton, Baby, Don't You Cry. Man, that's the way you do it. That's the way you do it. And a Sugar Pie to Santa Sense. You can't wear them pointy shoes. They hurt her feet, so she's going to be wearing low heel slip on mules. That's okay with me. Slip on. I got drunk with Sugar Pie to Santa, for real. It was, a couple times. It was down in St. Louis a long time ago. We're not going to talk about it. It was 15 lifetimes ago. Well, not that anything bad happened, but I got knocked out loaded with Sugar Pie to Santa, a bunch of other people as well. Acme Swing Company. It's one of my deathbed memories. I can't share that with you. Acme Swing Company and Deal Me In. I want to be dealt in. I don't care if I lose. I just want to play, man. Coach, put me in. Put me in. The Rockin' Show on the Radio. We are in. We're in up to our neck. And thank you so much for diving in with us face first. Thank you, thank you. It is the Rockin' Show on the Radio, the Bone Conduction Music Show. I'm the incredible Theron X, and we are here for you. In fact, take my electromagnetic hand and let's walk toward this. Let's extract Amendment Number 1. Congress shall make no law respecting an establishment of religion, prohibiting the free exercise thereof, or abridging the freedom of speech, or of the press, or the right of the people peaceably to assemble to petition the government for a redress of grievances. Let me revisit a piece of this here. James Madison put in here that the freedom of speech shall not be abridged. Is what I'm stammering for. I'm looking for it here. Shall make no law. Congress shall make no law abridging the freedom of speech. That means you have the right to say whatever you want. Whatever you want. That doesn't mean we have to listen to you. We could look at you and say, you're just an abject moron. You're a drooling fool. You're dumb as a stone. We're not listening to you. You're like a box of rocks, man. You've got nothing going on. Shut the hell up. But you can keep speaking. You can keep speaking. But that doesn't mean we have to listen to you. So when it says freedom of speech, it doesn't mean anybody has to listen to you. I think it's time people that throw garbage cans through windows and wear tie-dye T-shirts with Rasta braids at the World Trade Organization realize that. Also, I would argue the part that applies to a peaceably assembled would apply to those morons, too. Where was I? Thank you, forefathers, for penning that document, for giving us, turning us into a nation of laws. Thank you so much. These are the good guys, man. We're the good guys, too. Let's check out some more crows here, black crows. Now, listen, I saw them on TV the other night. They were doing an unplugged session. If you get a chance to see it, it's way cool. I don't know where the crows got those cool leather coats. I used to have a couple of those myself. Like an idiot, I sold them. I got rid of them. I think I donated to a secondhand store. But we're talking those 1970s, what they used to call car coats. All the guys were wearing them on stage. I thought, man, I wish I had my car coats back. But let's see what, I don't know what Chris Robinson's mumbling about here. Let's check it out together.
1: Two, so one time, two time, three

cat's in need of a spanking and a nap. But truly amazing question. Has you ever seen a one-eyed woman cry? Ever seen a one-eyed woman cry? That's Johnny Big Moose Walker along with Earl Hooker. You know, the strangest thing about seeing a one-eyed woman cry is the tears just roll down one eye. Earl Hooker on the Bunk and Duck Smith Show along with Smiley Lewis in front of that Lost Weekend. I think I've had a couple of those in my life. I can't remember. Bria Muldaur in front of that in a way cool version of I Looked Down the Line and I Wondered. I buckled up my shoes and I started walking down the line. The Black Crowes and hey, can this thing go faster? I've asked that many times myself. In fact, can this thing go faster? And the other question is, where's the beer and what time do we get paid? I'm so glad you could join me, and I ain't just saying that. I'm there for an extent. Yeah, we do this all the time. In fact, we don't know how to do anything else. Can't stop. We ain't got no brakes. And can this thing go faster? I want to have you spread this all around, too. I'd like very much. In fact, let me get down on one knee. Hang on a second. Okay, I'm down here now. Let me put my hand over my heart. Let me cop a point of passionate plea and say, please spread this around. Let other people know about the Bone Conduction Music Show. We know that people are listening right now in Botswana, Kenya. In fact, I'm sure some of Barack Obama's relatives are listening right now in Kenya. You can listen to in Israel. They're digging a show deep over there in Siam. I think Siam's gone. Who would change the name of a country named Siam? Is that crazy or what? That's one of the coolest names for a country ever. But anyway, people are listening over there, whatever it's called now. They're listening in Istanbul. But we need more listening. One ear at a time, world domination, the Bone Conduction Music Show. So cut and paste our URL. 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In an email and send it off to everybody you know. Hey, you'd be insane to be anyplace else.

0: I'm Jonathan McKee, and you're listening to Plugged In. 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And let's be honest, social media is really good at making dangerous things look normal. 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
2: And they always put these planes at the end of the terminal, and I had been on a tour bus for 12 days straight, so I wanted to go into the bathroom and clean up before I got home, and so I ran in, but in the Phoenix Airport bathrooms, they don't have the sinks where you can control the water turning on and off. They've got this new electric laser eye beam, and it will grant you water if it thinks you're worthy of having water. You know what I'm talking about? Where you gotta dance around like you're on River Dance just to get some water, you know? And I was like, come on, come on, come on. Hey, hey, don't mean to bother. Give me some water. Because it never works for me, ever. It's never, that laser eye beam, it's got to be a female eye. Because it ignores me the entire time.
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4: 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Tolkien, the legendary author of the Lord of the Rings books, the very desk where much of those works were conceived. 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

Can't go wrong there. That's what I say. Yeah, that's Joan Osborne along with the Holmes Brothers. And Nobody's Fault But Mine on the Bone Conduction Music Show. Up front of that, we checked that War on Zevon. And look out, man. He'll rip your face off, Jim. Is he talking about that chimpanzee in Connecticut? By the way, that chimpanzee in Connecticut ripped that lady's face off. We're really sorry about that. And seriously, that's tragedy. But it would have been less tragic had the woman with the chimpanzee had some kind of, 9mm pistol on hand. Yeah, with some kind of Corban DPX load. Chimpanzee probably wouldn't have been able to rip that lady's face off, if you know what I'm saying. Werewolves of London up in front of Joan Osborne and the Holmes Brothers. And I wonder if that lady's face is growing back yet. I hope so. Andrew Oldham. Further on up the road, that's the old Bobby Bland classic as purveyed by Earl Hooker and Andrew Voice Oldham. Oscar McLally convicted. And what a coincidence. In front of that, we checked out Come to Me Right Away, Baby. Earl Hooker and Andrew Voice Oldham. And bring a six-pack of beer when you come, would you please? Rocking a show on the radio, the Bone Conduction Music Show. I'll tell you what, let's bust out of Amendment 1, Amendment 2. Let's go into Amendment 3. Amendment 3 is so important. We take this for granted. We never think about this. We don't have a lot of military roaming the streets. We might soon. You never know. But we don't now. But

write this right here. They say, no soldier shall in time of peace be quartered in any house without the consent of the owner, nor in time of war, but in a manner to be prescribed by law. We have completely lost touch with just how cool this document is, where it came from, and what all this stuff means. Let's see. Should we blow this out? Yeah, let's. Nah, I'll do these later on because I want to dive back. I want to whip it out. I'm going to whip it out. I'm going to whip out lawyers, guns, and money. This is a Warren Zevon tune yet one more time. I haven't played this in a while. Let's check it out together. I'm going to whip it out. I suggest you whip it out, too. We're going to whip out lawyers, guns, and money. That's all it takes. That's all it takes on this planet right here, this particular planet. Here's Warren Zevon on the Bone Conduction Music Show.

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1: 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What is

0: on the edge.
1: It's 4 o'clock, man. I can't cash a check. Oh, God, what am I going to tell these guys now? Might as well face the music. Hey, fellas, would you come around?
2: Yeah, what?
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That's what happens when a gospel slash kind of doo-wop group gets a hold of a Sonny Bo Williamson tune. The Larks, I think they're out of VJ Studios from way back when, but that's their version right there. Way cool. Eyesight to the Blind. In front of that, Sonny Bo Williamson live, and a tricked-out version with Hubert Sumlin on guitar right there of a Dissatisfied. Jimmy Lay said, pay me in cash. Hey, man, I don't want no hash. I don't want no weed. I don't want no scotch. I don't want a check. I don't want shekels. I want American cash on the barrelhead. I get that. And, you know, that's truly amazing when they always say, can we pay you in a check? Well, you know, I got to go down the road here, another 300 miles to another gig. They're not going to cash your check. So if you own a bar and you're paying a blues band, pay them in cash, please. Warren Zevon in front of that Lawyers, Guns, and Money. I am stuck. And Lawyers, Guns, and Money is the only way out. You know, it truly is the only way out on just about any level there is. Lawyers, Guns, and Money on this level of existence right here. They Ronix, and it is the rock and the show on the radio, man. It's the Bone Conduction Music Show.

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I think they rhymed every word they could. That's got that ite. Was that Hooked on Phonics? Hooked on Phonics, baby. They rhymed every word they could. King Harvest. More about these cats in a second here. Hank, heart punch me. Would you be so kind? Hit me, brother. Lordy, have mercy on my sweet young mojo. Wind it up, Hank. Let's do it again. Quit fooling around, Hank. Heart punch me. Oh, one more time. Oh, man. That feels so good. Hank Crawford letting us know it's time to shag on out of here. King Harvest, Dancing in the Moonlight. Love the intro to that tune. The whole tune's pretty cool. Smiley Lewis gave us Turn on Your Volume, baby. Get your volume up high. Fat Ammon's Band and Giving It Up For Your Love. I'm Theron Nix. That's it for me. I'm out of here. And I have to bust out of here, go back to the Blues Compound of Love. I got to hang out with my dog Freeway. By the way, Freeway has a CD out. You can get cuts off of Theron.com. Hit the Visit Cool link section. Freeway's down there about the bottom there. And, crank it up. Check it out. Dig it deep. You got our own page. I'm going to go home, hang with Freeway. We're going to drink beer down 1-900 numbers. She's going to eat dog biscuits. I'm going to drink beer. And we're going to watch black and white test patterns on a 19-inch TV with rabbit ears. And what we're going to do is we're going to think about our next move. So between now and next time, I want you to respect your elders. Look both ways before you cross the street. Never wear your baseball hat sideways. Do something good for somebody. Between now and next time, this is Theron Nix, and I'll see you on the street.

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1: You know, we've been talking about and featuring a very talented roots player named Valerie June. She's back. She's got a bit of a juke joint flavor in the mix. We're going to hear her after these words. All right, welcome back. You are riding in the Bluesmobile. Valerie June is an American vocalist, songwriter, and multi-instrumentalist. Blues, gospel, soul, country, hill music, it's all there in her sound. She made a big splash with her debut album, Pushing Against the Stone, and now she's back with a terrific release. It's called The Order of Time. This tune here from her is a little more rock and roll, but still, given the way she makes music, it's very old school. You're going to love this track.

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3: Try to get my aunt on this diet thing too, because my aunt's a pretty big woman. Give an idea how big she is. We took her to see the movie Jurassic Park when it came out. Her stomach started growling, scared everybody in the theater. And she didn't get the hint she was a big woman. So for Mother's Day, we went out and bought her a talking scale because, you know, somebody had to tell her. You know, we even tried it out for her. You know, my sister got on 109. I got on 189. My aunt got on one at a time.
2: 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I'm Tim DeTellis, president of New Missions, reminding you to make a difference right where you are.
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1: Where do I want to be in 5 years? I don't know. Probably somewhere on a beach with a boat drink in one hand, a chicken wing in the other. What do you mean I don't get the job? I don't get the job. Did the Hawaiian shirt put you off? Was it the six-pack that put you off? Hello, boys and girls. Theron X applying for the job of spinning wig, singeing rock, hip-shaking soul music, and industrial strength rhythm and blues. I've got the music that will move through you like electricity, the music that will go in through your ears, down through your bones, out through your feet on the dance floor. I've got the music that will be using you as a lightning rod. It's going to make you shake your tail feather. Remember, dear friends, if the good Lord didn't want you to shake your tail feather, he never would have given you one. So let's get right down to it. Take all your furniture over to the front door and throw it out onto the front lawn. You won't be needed, I guarantee it. Put your shades on, flip up your collar. Hey, man. Set the box on blast, baby. We're the rockin'est show on your radio. 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

Talk it to me. Come on, come on, come on. Yeah, I like that. I like that a lot. That's Barence Whitfield and the Savages on the Bone Conduction Music Show. Loneliness ain't no crime, baby. Don't make me do time down here on a lonely prison farm. Tractors gave us 30 days. Way cool version of the old Ronnie Hawkins and a Hawkstone right there. 30 days. Charlie Muscle worried if I should have bad luck. He's thinking about being on the road, and he's thinking about trying to get back to his people. And I like when he says that he's going by all these strange houses. He's seeing lights on in the kitchen. And you ever been on the road? You see something going on in the house, there, see a light as you're driving by, and you go, man, they're nice and warm in there. They're in their own place. And here I am out here on the road, eating tuna fish out of a can, sleeping in a Motel 5.5. Blues Breakers up in front of that, All Your Love. That's where Eric Clapton came from. That was his first of note, serious. That's back when they were spray painting on the walls in England. They were saying Clapton is God because they thought he was such a cool guitar player. That's where it all came from. Along with John Mayall right there, All Your Love on the Bone Conduction Music Show. I'm Theron X, and I got to tell you, it's kind of interesting. I was looking for a job. I was looking for some spot labor, some pickup temporary labor, so I don't have to eat tuna fish out of a can out here on the road. And I went down to Manpower, and this is the job I got. They said, get in there and do the Bone Conduction Music Show, and that's what I'm doing. So here I am for minimum wage, less than minimum wage. We're working for peanuts without a net. We got no safety net. We got no backup. It is the Bone Conduction Music Show. Thank you so much for listening. You know, everybody I talk about is on my site. I have a site. It's at Theron.com. That would be Theron.com. There's all kinds of archives up there. We run the show 24/7. And thank you for sending music to the Bone Conduction Music Show. If you're an artiste and you want to get on the, you want to get on the radio, and all you got to do is get me music. And I listen, just about anybody that sends me anything gets on the radio. It's really hard to not get on the Bone Conduction Music Show. That we have one simple rule. One simple rule. That is, it can't suck. If it doesn't suck, it's on. It can even be marginal. So get me your records, CDs. If you email me, I'll tell you how. That would be the email address is bcms@theron.com. bcms@theron.com. Here's something that never sucks. This is John Namath. He's one of the cool cats out there. Just received this one in the mail from my pals at Blind Pig. Check it out. I'm spinning this for the first time. It's still wet. Here we go. Just Like You on the Bone Conduction Music Show.

Thank you, Stoney Edwards. Thank you very much. You see those tracks all over her back? That last footprint's mine. That's called "She's My Rock." I don't care what you say about it. I don't care that she was a crack whore for 15 years. She is my rock, and I ain't gonna throw her away. That's pretty amazing stuff right there. Deep and abiding love. This is a CD called "Dirty Laundry: The Soul of Black Country." Everybody on here is black, and they're singing country music. Is that cool or what? Stoney Edwards up in front of that Tad Benoit and Monk's Blues. A guy named Monk Boudreaux down there south of I-10 singing the lead on that with Tad in the background and playing guitar. Legendary Blues Band. Man, I dig the Legendary Blues Band so deep, man. Jerry Portnoy was part of that outfit. He produced that slab. We're going to hear more from him there. Pine Top Perkins and Money. I don't get high. I don't do cocaine. I don't smoke weed. I don't do nothing. I get high on money. Give me some money. I want some of everything, and some of them I want in 5 different colors. I can dig that. John Namath in front of that. Brand new stuff here. That is if you're hearing this show in 2008. This is some more of that fine, super fine Blind Pig stuff. I've said it before, I'll say it again. Blind Pig's one of them. They're labels where, you know, you don't even have to know who's on it. You just buy it. You know it's going to be cool because they're on Blind Pig. We checked out Just Like You on the Bone Conduction Music Show. I'm Theron X, and probably more important, thank you for standing behind our Constitution 24/7. Let's look at Amendment Number 2, a well-regulated militia being necessary to the security of a free state. The right of the people to keep and bear arms shall not be infringed. Thank you, forefathers, for writing that. Thank you, James Madison. Well, speaking of the last footprint on her back being mine, here's the source code version. Here's Sleepy LaBeef. Hey, man, I feel bad for that girl, but life turned her that way on the Rockin'est Show on the radio.

0: News, I'm Ted Lindner. A Utah judge rules Tyler Robinson charged with murdering Turning Point USA founder Charlie Kirk will head to trial. Fox's Garrett Tenney has more from Provo, Utah.
1: This was a win across the board for prosecutors. Judge Tony Graff ruled that there is enough evidence for Tyler Robinson to go to trial, to face all seven charges against him, including aggravated murder, and importantly, that he will be eligible for the death penalty.
0: Robinson has now pleaded not guilty. No trial date has yet been set. The U.S. has carried out another round of attacks in retaliation for Iran's strikes on American military bases in Jordan.
2: Explosions have been reported near the Strait of Hormuz in Bandar Abbas and Keshem Island. As President Trump explains, if the failed nation of Iran retaliates for this very justified attack, they will be hit again at a much harder and higher level.
0: Fox's Peter Doocy. 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
3: I'm Wild Young, and this is the TMZ Minute. Ryan Reynolds joked about his and Blake Lively's legal battle with Justin Baldoni during SNL 50, playfully responding to a question of how are you with, great, why, what have you heard? Blake has, of course, accused Baldoni of harassment while he's suing them for defamation. And the high-profile feud shows no signs of slowing down. Aubrey Plaza made her first public appearance since her husband, Jeff Baena, died by suicide in January. She introduced Miley Cyrus and Brittany Howard's performance during SNL 50 on Sunday. Plaza previously skipped the Golden Globes after Baena's passing, asking for privacy during the difficult time. Actor Kim Se-Run's cause of death has been revealed as suicide, according to police. A friend discovered the Netflix star at home with no suicide note left behind. She was only 24 years old. I'm Wild Young, and that was the TMZ Minute.
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do we earn the most money? According to the latest figures, women earn their most brag-worthy income just before they hit the big 4-0, with a medium wage of $60,000. Men, on the other hand, tend to reach their financial peak at 50, but their average range is considerably higher, around $95,000.

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It's time for us to roll back in time on the Mike Overnight Radio Show to the year 1973. The top songs we were listening to, Let's Get It On by Marvin Gaye, Crocodile Rock by Elton John, My Love by Paul McCartney and Wings, Top of the World by the Carpenters, Keep On Truckin' by Eddie Kendricks, Tie a Yellow Ribbon Around the Old Oak Tree, Tony Orlando and Don, Bad Bad Leroy Brown by Jim Croce, Killing Me Softly with His Song by Roberta Flack, You Are So Vain by Carly Simon, Midnight Train to Georgia by Gladys Knight and the Pips. While we're out shopping around, a loaf of bread was 27 cents, a gallon of milk was $1.36, and a dozen of eggs was $1.22. The average car was $4,052 with gasoline at 39 cents a gallon. Back in 1973, we were watching the Mary Tyler Moore Show on TV, along with MASH, Columbo, The Odd Couple, All in the Family, The Brady Bunch, The Waltons, Emergency, The Bob Newhart Show, and Hawaii Five-O. The big toys that caught our attention, Evel Knievel's Stunt Cycle, Perfection, Shrinky Dinks, The Long Ranger Action Figures, Dungeons & Dragons, Fisher-Price Movie Viewer, and that's a look back in time on the Mike Overnight Radio Show to the year 1973.

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1: I'm Ashley DeVorkin with a Fox Celebrity Profile with Jesse Eisenberg and Dominic Sessa of the magic-filled third installment in the Now You See Me franchise, Now You See Me, Now You Don't. Jesse, I'll start with you. What is the comfort level you have with this character just compared to any other roles that you just love to revisit him?
2: Yeah, I mean, it's not just that this is like the third movie that I feel comfortable with it. Like, from the first week of filming the first Now You See Me, I felt immediately, like, really happy playing this part.
1: What would your magician stage name be? If you could just come up with it for you, not your character.
3: Probably like Sensational Sessa or something. Like
4: oh, of course.
1: Nice.
3: Yeah. Alliteration is kind of key.
1: And yes.
5: The eyes in the back of my head.
3: Eyes in back of my head.
5: Yes.
1: Those are great, though. I also want to talk movie magic. So what was the first movie you saw where you thought, how did they do that? That is movie magic.
2: Quick Change, Bill Murray was in it.
3: Probably like the first Gladiator movie.
1: Ashley DeVorkin, Fox News.

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1: I'm Sue Guzman, a Utah judge, ruling the case against the man accused of murdering conservative activist Charlie Kirk and Tyler Robinson. We'll head to trial. Fox's Garrett Tenney.
2: This was a win across the board for prosecutors. Judge Tony Graff ruled that there is enough evidence for Tyler Robinson to go to trial, to face all seven charges against him, including aggravated murder, and importantly, that he will be eligible for the death penalty.
1: Robinson has pleaded not guilty. Jury in the Lindsey Clancy trial will resume deliberations this morning after telling the judge yesterday they were deadlocked. Massachusetts woman has admitted to killing her three young children in 2023. Her defense team says she suffered from postpartum psychosis. Prosecutors claim she knew what she was doing. And U.S. may only be the beginning. 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
3: With the Wall Street Business Report, I'm Bob Agnew. Employers posted slightly more job openings in July, but the American labor market remained sturdy in the face of higher costs squeezing many household budgets. President Trump says the oil deal with Venezuela has been good for both countries.
4: We're taking out millions and millions of barrels of oil, going to Houston, going to Louisiana, going to lots of different places in the United States and all over the world.
3: And Apple has a new CEO as of today. More on that from correspondent Rich Thomason.
5: John Ternus has moved into the corner office, succeeding Tim Cook, who held the CEO's job for 15 years. During that time, Apple's value skyrocketed to $4.6 trillion, thanks to the iPhone's incredible popularity. Ternus takes over at a crucial time for Apple, with the artificial intelligence revolution underway.
3: That is Rich Thomason reporting for the Wall Street Business Report. I'm Bob Agnew.
6: I'm Matt Murphy, and this is the TMZ Minute. Mauricio Umansky suffered a broken clavicle while skiing in Colorado, but is now recovering. The Real Housewives of Beverly Hills alum shared the news on Instagram with hospital bed photos and x-rays of his injury. He also expressed gratitude for the paramedics and hospital staff. Sheryl Crow is ditching her Tesla, posting a farewell video on Instagram saying, quote, "You are who you hang with." Once a fan, even tweeting Elon Musk for tech help, she's now cutting ties, donating the sale money to NPR. John Goodman, a longtime SNL favorite, will miss the 50th anniversary special due to filming commitments overseas with Tom Cruise. Though he's hosted 13 times, third most ever, he can't break from production. He's disappointed, but the star-studded lineup, including Tom Hanks, Steve Martin, and Miley Cyrus, will keep the show packed with celebs. I'm Matt Murphy, and that was the TMZ Minute.
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7: Creepy stuff there as the Riddler and the Batman. This week, Quentin called Paul weak sauce on a podcast. Now the Batman director Matt Reeves coming to bat for Paul on X, calling him an incredible actor and an incredible person.
9: It's like in the great stories, Mr. Frugal.
7: And if you've got $100,000 lying around, well, we've got a story for you. That's the expected cost at a British auction for the writing desk of J.R.R. Tolkien, the legendary author of the Lord of the Rings books, the very desk where much of those works were conceived. For CBS Entertainment, I'm Matt Wolf.
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11: Coming to the mic with a hot cup of coffee and 12 glazed donuts, it's Mike.

Which room in your house is your favorite? A new survey discovers we like the kitchen the most, followed by the living room, the bedroom, the rec or TV room, and the bathroom.

researchers discovered that women prefer to date men who are a little older than they are. And here are some good reasons why. Older men are more competent. They're more established. They have money and know how to spend it. They're better at relationships. And perhaps most of all, older men are better at sex than their younger counterparts.

For some people, a good night's rest is worth $1 million. Well, scientists have found a good night's sleep is actually worth $250,000. Researchers spent 4 years studying the sleep patterns of over 30,000 people, and throughout that time, evaluating the participants' health and well-being. When people in the sleep study slept all night, their well-being increased to that of lottery winners after winning $250,000.

0: expecting pink and cuddly. He looked like a veggie tail dipped in motor oil. So, and they were over there, and they were trying to clean the baby off. I remember this. I was looking at him, watching him clean the baby off, thinking, they're going to need a bigger towel. And I'll never forget, my mom leaned over my shoulder, and she started crying. She goes, oh, Bob, he looks just like you. Yeah. And the other weird thing that I wasn't prepared for was the doctor goes, Mr. Smiley, would you like to cut the umbilical cord? No. Because first of all, you know, I'm looking around the room thinking, surely I'm not the most qualified person to be doing this operation. Plus, I don't know about you guys, but I am so cheap, right? So, and I knew exactly what I was paying the doctor. So I was like, look, just do your job, man. So rude, because nobody else can get away with that. You know, I couldn't ask him to do my job, you know. I don't have a job. But in a couple of years, if I get one, I'm going to call him up. I'm going to be like, hey, Dr. Rudy, you want to come down and run the drive-thru?
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2: Is the very hungry caterpillar a very grisly scavenger? This is Sandra Tsinglo with the lowdown on science. Hawaii is a tropical paradise with a dark secret, a terrifying new species of caterpillar. Most caterpillars eat only plants, but their carnivorous caterpillars use corpses as a disguise. These bone collectors were discovered by Dr. David Rubinoff and team at the University of Hawaii at Manoa. This creepy crawler secretly eats leftovers from spider webs. To avoid detection, it disguises itself with the severed body parts discarded from the spider's meal. How metal is that? This species is endangered, so discovering it through all that camouflage is a massive win. Talk about corpse couture!
3: The Lowdown on Science is a production of LAist 89.3.

smart bosses playing music at the office. Studies found that when music was happy and upbeat, team members were more likely to contribute to the group's value than if no music was played. This shows that music motivates employees to make decisions for the good of the team.

Saving money on grocery shopping is as easy as turning left when you enter the store. Stores often place tempting, costly buys on the right side. Since study shows that most shoppers start at that side, you're more likely to pass them up if your cart is already full.

0: BBC News with Danielle Yaovietska. Iran says it's launched a wave of attacks on American targets across the Middle East in response to intensifying US airstrikes on Iran. Jordan, Kuwait and Bahrain have reported being targeted. American strikes on Iran on Tuesday reportedly hit a wedding, killing five people and injuring dozens more. Here's our Middle East correspondent Yolande Nell.
1: The U.S. Central Command has only said that it was targeting military assets, also air defenses, radar capabilities. At the same time, there are reports of other civilian sites having been targeted in Iranian state media. They're saying there was a fish meal factory, a civilian airport that were hit as well. These do appear to be strong explosions, stronger than we saw at the weekend in that earlier exchange of fire between the U.S. and Iran. That was the first that had taken place in a month.
0: A U.S. aircraft carrier deployed in the Iran war has docked in the Thai resort city of Pattaya, allowing its 5,000 service members a break for the first time in 9 months. The USS Abraham Lincoln had faced grueling conditions on board as the conflict interrupted its resupply of essential items. A leading pro-democracy activist in Hong Kong has pleaded guilty to foreign collusion in a second national security trial against him. Joshua Wong, who's 29, is already serving a prison term for subversion. He was due to be released next year, but the new charges could bring a life sentence. He was accused of conspiring with others to ask foreign entities to disrupt Hong Kong and Chinese laws. The BBC's Martin Yip says he was one of the best-known faces in the now-suppressed democracy movement.
2: They did advocate ideas of self-determination, and in that sense, Beijing just can't stand with any ideas of such kind. Therefore, after the 2019 protest, they have decided to put in this very piece of national security law, which we've seen the change of political atmosphere in Hong Kong in such way ever since, with the diminishing and literally disappearance of the pro-democracy camp.
0: Vladimir Putin says Ukraine has declared state terrorism after President Zelensky warned Russian airspace would be effectively closed by escalating Ukrainian drone strikes. The Russian leader also said Moscow would be intensifying its own attacks on Ukraine. Mr. Zelensky issued the warning to airlines and insurers, saying Russian skies would become completely dangerous. James Landale is in Kyiv.
3: It's almost as if the Ukrainians have suddenly realized that this is a point of leverage that they haven't really been exercising. And it might have been illustrated recently by the CIA director going to Moscow and the Americans saying very explicitly to the Ukrainians, please just stop your drone strikes.

0: while our guy is in Moscow. And I think the Ukrainians have realized that this is a point of leverage that they can use against the Russians. And so essentially, they're very, very explicitly saying to the airlines and their insurers, don't go to Russia.
1: BBC World News. A court in South Korea has jailed the former head of a care home for people with severe disabilities for 15 years for sexually assaulting residents. The man, identified only by his surname Kim, was convicted of abusing three women at the Seokdong-won facility in Incheon. The case prompted inspections of more than 1,500 disability care homes across South Korea. The EU foreign policy chief says the attempted drone attack last month at Leipzig airport that Germany has attributed to Russia had the hallmarks of state-sponsored terrorism. Kaya Kallas said the EU had summoned the Russian envoy over the incident. President Putin responded by accusing Germany of planting evidence to blame Russia. Speaking more broadly, Ms. Kallas said that work was ongoing on extensive sanctions against Russia over its escalating attacks on Ukraine. The US Energy Secretary Chris Wright has arrived in Venezuela to complete a controversial deal that grants the United States control of more than a fifth of the country's oil reserves. Arriving hours after it was approved by Venezuela's parliament and military, Mr. Wright said the agreement would benefit both countries.
2: This is rejoining the partnership between the United States and the people of Venezuela. I think very good times are coming as large investments flow into this country that creates more jobs, which pushes wage pressure up, creates opportunity for Venezuelans, prosperity, and it snowballs. When you get business confidence and you get investment, it creates all sorts of opportunities.
1: Some Venezuelans have denounced it as a colonial-style sellout and are concerned at the heavy involvement of a controversial Venezuelan businessman, Alejandro Betancourt. At least 16 people have been killed and almost 30 others injured in a bus crash in Egypt's South Sinai region. The cause of the crash is not yet known. The area near the Red Sea towns of Dahab and Nuweiba is a popular destination for international tourists. 20 ambulances were sent to the scene to treat and evacuate the injured. BBC News.
3: News. I'm Ted Lindner. The U.S. has carried out another round of attacks in retaliation for Iran's strikes on American military bases in Jordan.
4: Explosions have been reported near the Strait of Hormuz in Bandar Abbas and Keshem Island. As President Trump explains, if the failed nation of Iran retaliates for this very justified attack, they will be hit again at a much harder and higher level.
3: That's Fox's Peter Doocy. And a Utah judge rules Tyler Robinson charged with murdering Turning Point USA founder Charlie Kirk will head to trial. Fox's Garrett Tenney with more from Provo, Utah.
5: This was a win across the board for prosecutors. Judge Tony Graff ruled that there is enough evidence for Tyler Robinson to go to trial, to face all seven charges against him, including aggravated murder, and importantly, that he will be eligible for the death penalty.
3: Robinson has now pleaded not guilty. No trial date's been set. 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
6: With the Wall Street Business Report, I'm Bob Agnew. Employers posted slightly more job openings in July, but the American labor market remained sturdy in the face of higher costs that are squeezing many household budgets. President Trump says the oil deal with Venezuela has been good for both countries.
7: We're taking out millions and millions of barrels of oil, going to Houston, going to Louisiana, going to lots of different places in the United States and all over the world.
6: And Apple has a new CEO as of today. More on that from correspondent Rich Thomason.
8: John Chernus has moved into the corner office, succeeding Tim Cook, who held the CEO's job for 15 years. During that time, Apple's value skyrocketed to $4.6 trillion, thanks to the iPhone's incredible popularity. Chernus takes over at a crucial time for Apple, with the artificial intelligence revolution underway.
6: That is Rich Thomason reporting for the Wall Street Business Report. I'm Bob Agnew.
9: Ladies and gentlemen, standing here next to the flag of our great nation, I am reminded of the many times that I have recited the Pledge of Allegiance. A great American once impressed upon me that the Pledge of Allegiance is not simply a string of words to be recited each day in school. It is a solemn promise, and each of its 31 words matter. If I may I recite it and try to explain its meaning in detail. Try and remember that I am your school teacher many years ago, and he's trying to explain the pledge. I pledge allegiance. I promise to be loyal and to give my love and devotion to the flag, our standard, oh glory, a symbol of freedom, of the United States of America. 50 states united in a common purpose, and to the republic for which it stands. We don't pledge allegiance to a specific person or group. We pledge allegiance to the great ideals of this country, one of which is that in America, power is invested in representatives chosen by the people. One nation under God. This is a country of all races, religions, and cultures, but we are united as one nation and blessed by divine providence. Indivisible, incapable of being divided. With liberty, which is the freedom to live one's own life without threats or retaliation. And justice, where people are treated fairly under the law. For all, which is everyone, you, me, your neighbors, everyone. Will you please now, if you're able, stand with me and let us recite the Pledge of Allegiance all in unison. I pledge allegiance to the flag of the United States of America and to the republic for which it stands, one nation under God, indivisible, with liberty and justice for all.

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1: Errors in the Bible? This is Ken Ham, author of the classic book, The Lie, Evolution and Millions of Years. The Bible is a unique book because it's the only book that was written by both human authors and God himself. But does the Bible contain errors because it was written by humans? The writers in the Bible describe the scriptures as flawless, enduring forever, and God-breathed. And the Bible says that God knows the end from the beginning and cannot lie, so we wouldn't expect his word to have errors, and it doesn't. The Bible's been shown to be amazingly accurate about archaeology. It's accurate about science, and it's right when it talks about history. You can trust God's word from the very first verse.
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3: One of the handiest tools for home gardeners is also one of the most rarely seen around gardens. It's called a broad fork. Just imagine a pitchfork on steroids. The tines of this tool are much heavier and usually straight. And a broad fork, unlike a pitchfork, has two handles. How does it work and what does it do? Well, the purpose of a broad fork is to manually break up densely packed soil to improve aeration and drainage. The gardener steps up on the crossbar that drives the tines into the ground. The gardener then steps backward while pulling backwards on the handles, and this causes the tines to rise through the soil, leaving the soil layers intact and preserving topsoil structure. Go to YouTube and just search for broad fork.
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1: John Brannion reads the Shakespearean Three Little Pigs.
2: The wolf replied immediately,
3: "Forthwith shall I endeavor, employing means both huffing and puffing, to dismantle yon flaxen fortress."
2: "Lo and behold," squealed Two, "stand we now amid wooden wreckage, tremulous and vulnerable, with nary a strategy for eschewing the canine devourer looming in deadly proximity." "Strategy," exclaimed One, "while 'tis noble to contemplate tactical particularities, pressed as we are with a time restraint forbidding detailed strategical conversations, I would urge we run."
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1: News. I'm Sue Guzman. U.S. completing a new round of attacks against Iran in retaliation for Iran's attacks on American military bases in Jordan. Fox's Peter Ducey.
2: Explosions have been reported near the Strait of Hormuz in Bandar Abbas and Keshem Island. As President Trump explains, if the failed nation of Iran retaliates for this very justified attack, they will be hit again at a much harder and higher level.
1: President Trump says all American personnel are safe and accounted for. Jury to resuming deliberations this morning in the trial of a Massachusetts mother, Lindy Clancy, who's charged with killing her three young children. Fox's Grinnell Scott.
3: The nine women and three men deciding the fate of Lindsay Clancy at one point Tuesday told Judge William Sullivan they could not agree on the Massachusetts mom's level of guilt.
1: America's listening to Fox News.
4: With the Wall Street Business Report, I'm Bill Alexander. The U.S. launched new airstrikes on Iranian targets Tuesday in a move that threatened to reignite the six-month-old conflict that has driven global energy prices higher. Brent crude futures, already up 2% on the day, jumped almost 2% more on the reports. Chevron is planning to expand its operations in Venezuela just days after President Donald Trump announced an ambitious deal to develop the nation's oil reserves and give the Pentagon a stake in the profits. Company officials and Energy Secretary Chris Wright are expected to visit Venezuela today. U.S. job openings ticked up to 7.27 million in July from a revised 7.18 million in June. That's according to the Labor Department. The Federal Trade Commission and 22 states have filed a lawsuit against Amazon, and that Amazon overcharged 1.2 million advertising customers by misleading them on prices for online auctions for ads. For the Wall Street Business Report, I'm Bill Alexander in Washington.

0: Fort Gay,
1: Fallsburg,
0: Louisa,
1: Lavalette,
0: Webbville,
1: Westmoreland,
0: Crum,
1: Chapman,
0: Cerrito,
1: Canova,
0: Lowmansville,
1: Blaine,
0: Wayne.
2: 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We're WFGH Fort Gay and a whole lot more.
3: I'm Gary Duncan, the technical producer of the By the Way program. You may have heard the news that Paul Demeter has been called home to be with the Lord on November 30th, 2025. I had the pleasure of working with Paul for over 30 years. Paul was the same on the air as he was off the air. A soft-spoken, kind, loving person with a deep love for his family, friends, you the listeners, and of course, Jesus. He wanted to reach as many people as possible with the good news of Christ. The By the Way program will be ending after tomorrow's program. On tomorrow's program, we'll hear from Paul's son, John. He'll speak with us on that final program. And by the way, it's been an honor working behind the scenes to bring you this program.
4: One of the handiest tools for home gardeners is also one of the most rarely seen around gardens. It's called a broad fork. Just imagine a pitchfork on steroids. The tines of this tool are much heavier and usually straight. And a broad fork, unlike a pitchfork, has two handles. How does it work and what does it do? Well, the purpose of a broad fork is to manually break up densely packed soil to improve aeration and drainage. The gardener steps up on the crossbar that drives the tines into the ground. The gardener then steps backward while pulling backwards on the handles, and this causes the tines to rise through the soil, leaving the soil layers intact and preserving topsoil structure. Go to YouTube and just search for broad fork.
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1: I shut the door on the back of my hotel room door. It has directions on what to do if your room catches on fire. Step number one, if your room is on fire, remain calm and call the front desk. When you're laying in a hotel room, you open your eyes, your room is engulfed in flames, and your very first response will be to calmly reach for the phone. Call the front desk and go, yeah, my room's on fire. Then it says step number two, after you call the front desk, step number two, wet the sheets. Let me say, I know a lot of you guys don't know me from anybody, but let me be honest with you. If I wake up and my room is on fire, my sheets are already going to be wet.
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1: News. I'm Gianna Gelosi. The jury deadlocked in the Lindsey Clancy murder trial. Fox's Nate Foy tells us what can happen next.
2: When the judge decides the jury has done a due and thorough deliberation, he could give them a final formal instruction called a Tui Rodriguez charge. If he does that, the jury goes back to deliberate again, but if it still comes back deadlocked, the judge cannot force more deliberation at that point. The only way it can continue is with the jury's consent.
1: Tropical Depression Edward makes landfall along the Texas-Louisiana border with strong winds and heavy rain.
3: This was a strong tropical storm. If it had more opportunity over the warm water of the Gulf, this easily could have been a Category 1 hurricane. Peak wind gusts in Port Arthur still being confirmed, came in at 90 miles per hour.
1: That's Fox Weather's Britta Merwin. 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
4: With the Wall Street Business Report, I'm Bill Alexander. The U.S. launched new airstrikes on Iranian targets Tuesday in a move that threatened to reignite the six-month-old conflict that has driven global energy prices higher. Brent crude futures, already up 2% on the day, jumped almost 2% more on the reports. Chevron is planning to expand its operations in Venezuela just days after President Donald Trump announced an ambitious deal to develop the nation's oil reserves and give the Pentagon a stake in the profits. Company officials and Energy Secretary Chris Wright are expected to visit Venezuela today. U.S. job openings ticked up to 7.27 million in July from a revised 7.18 million in June. That's according to the Labor Department. The Federal Trade Commission and 22 states have filed a lawsuit against Amazon, and that Amazon overcharged 1.2 million advertising customers by misleading them on prices for online auctions for ads. For the Wall Street Business Report, I'm Bill Alexander in Washington.

0: Is there a comment that constantly garners more comments because the original comment was so intriguing? I hear one every day. A comment so viable, so intriguing, that everyone is commenting on that original comment. It's the Focus on the Family commentary. A comment that resounds for families everywhere, garnering constant comments indeed.
1: One of the most common mistakes engaged couples make is marrying who they hope their spouse will become instead of who they already are. Hi, this is Jim Daly with Focus on the Family. When a couple is dating, they tend to overlook each other's bad habits. Maybe one is chronically late or spends too much money, while the other smokes or has a short temper. I know for my wife and I, we had our issues. But whatever the issue, couples are often so caught up in the euphoria of dating, they make a common mistake. They ignore how they feel about their mate's behavior. Why? Well, because in almost every case, couples think, oh, once we get married, he or she will change all of that. And that's a dangerous game to play. It's not unusual for conflict between a new husband and wife to kick in over behaviors that were present all throughout the dating season. And that's why, before you get married, decide whether or not you can be content with your spouse, even if he or she never changes. After all, there are no guarantees your future spouse will change in the ways you hope they will. The best marriages are when couples strive each day to improve as individuals and to grow together. But sadly, that doesn't always happen as smoothly as people would like it to. So before your wedding day, make sure you're marrying your spouse for who they are, not who you hope they'll become. For more help getting your marriage off to a great start, visit us at FocusOnTheFamily.com. I'm Jim Daly.
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3: On Tuesday, Los Angeles Rams owner Stan Kroenke agreed to buy the Los Angeles Angels from Artie Moreno for a reported price tag of $4 billion, setting a new MLB record for team valuation. The deal is expected to be finalized in the first quarter of 2027. Gavin Williams fanned 13 batters in 7 innings of work as the Cleveland Guardians defeated the Blue Jays 6-1, extending their hold on the third AL wildcard to 1.5 games over Baltimore and Texas. The Dodgers fell 13-8 to the St. Louis Cardinals. Rams coach Sean McVay told the media on Tuesday he's unsure whether Aaron Donald will play week one against the 49ers in Australia. Per Tom Pelissero, the Vikings are signing veteran linebacker Kyle Van Noy to the roster. Lions placing running back Isaiah Pacheco on injured reserve. And Coco Gauff won her first round at the U.S. Open in straight sets.

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1: It's our sensitive child. Everybody has one. I love that boy with all my heart. He just doesn't get sarcasm. Whatever gene that is, he didn't get it. And unfortunately, that's the only way my wife and I know how to communicate in our home. That boy's literally been in the dark for the entire 15 years on this planet. God love him. Last Christmas, he wanted some expensive present. I said, yeah, I'll get you 9 of them. He goes, really? And his older brother went over and said, he just told you no.
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You love the people and the preacher, and oh, they all love you. It's a place so rich with memories, and you've been there so long. How you love those stirring sermons and all those gospel songs.

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6: Among the hundreds of translations of the Bible into English, which one is the best one? 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Or a thought-to-thought translation? Or both? Is it to study the Bible or for devotional purposes?
7: Eugene Peterson, translator of The Message, says, "I hoped to bring the New Testament to life for two different types of people. Those who hadn't read the Bible because it seemed too distant and irrelevant, and those who had read the Bible so much it had become old hat."
6: 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Study it. Let it engage you right where you are.
7: Brought to you by Museum of the Bible.

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1: Okay, they got this new hand dryer at the airport. I put my hand in there. All the skin was blown back. You could see every bone and the cartilage. You pull it out and it's like two sizes smaller. Then for the next 30 minutes, I tried to figure out how to get my face in there. I could just reposition some of this skin, cellulite. You know, and we go for waxings. You don't see a bunch of men waxing anything. Nobody shows up with candle wax, drips it across his mustache, and rips it off. Marines won't even do that.
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1: Hello, and welcome to another story of America's faith. I'm Richard Lee. It was in the 1780s when 55 delegates met at the Constitutional Convention to draft our U.S. Constitution. Among those delegates, 93% of them belonged to Christian churches, and all of them were deeply influenced by a biblical view of mankind and government. The Declaration of Independence itself identifies God as the source of all authority and rights, clearly stating that individual human rights are God-given rather than given by men. This perspective on human rights was uniquely Judeo-Christian and represents the very foundation of the republic we have today. The American idea of liberty was built upon the Word of God. 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For more information about God and America, visit us at there'shope.org. That's there'shope.org.
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3: On Tuesday, Los Angeles Rams owner Stan Kroenke agreed to buy the Los Angeles Angels from Artie Moreno for a reported price tag of $4 billion, setting a new MLB record for team valuation. The deal is expected to be finalized in the first quarter of 2027. Gavin Williams fanned 13 batters in 7 innings of work as the Cleveland Guardians defeated the Blue Jays 6-1, extending their hold on the third AL wildcard to 1.5 games over Baltimore and Texas. The Dodgers fell 13-8 to the St. Louis Cardinals. Rams coach Sean McVay told the media on Tuesday he's unsure whether Aaron Donald will play week one against the 49ers in Australia. Per Tom Pelissero, the Vikings are signing veteran linebacker Kyle Van Noy to the roster. Lions placing running back Isaiah Pacheco on injured reserve. And Coco Gauff won her first round at the U.S. Open in straight sets.
4: Ricky Henderson's 130 stolen bases in the 1982 season has stood as the modern-day Major League record for some 40 years now. But the Marshall softball record for most steals in a season is not nearly that old. Do you know who holds the mark? In the 2017 season, Marshall's Alicia D'Orazio stole 56 bases. That not only set the Marshall record, she led the entire nation in steals that year. With your Marshall Health Marshall Minute, I'm Steve Cotton.

0: Welcome to Lighten Up, brought to you by ChristianBook.com. Lighten Up is a moment to brighten your day with the Lord. We hope that you are ready to enjoy as author, motivational speaker, and comedian Ken Davis takes issue with the aging process.
1: Today, at age 66, I played an exhausting game of racquetball with my son-in-law. He beat me 4-0. It doesn't matter. No, really, it doesn't. I'm so grateful for the health that allows me to run and jump and compete for an hour. Less than 7 years ago, I could hardly tie my shoes without breathing hard and taking a nap afterwards. Just getting my hands near the laces was a chore. My grandchildren could get away from me by walking fast. Today, I can catch every single one of them. I can throw them high in the air and catch them 50% of the time. Nothing I have ever done has touched lives as powerfully as my book, chronicling the journey God took me on the way back to living fully alive. My website and Facebook page are filled with messages from people whose lives have been changed forever. Some claim their lives were saved. All I know is that our bodies are a temple where the Spirit of God lives. I want to keep that temple in shape and healthy enough to do whatever He asked me to do. It's never too late to allow God to help you rebuild the temple, physically, mentally, socially, and spiritually. Be everything you were created to be. This is Ken Davis. Lighten up, my friends, and live.
0: 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On behalf of us all, it's time to lighten up, let your face show it, and live.

that bursts crystal clear into the sunlight after it has forced its way through solid rock. There have been charlatans who, like Simon the magician, sought to barter on the open market that power which cannot be bought or sold. But God has always had a people, men who could not be bought, and women who were beyond purchase. God has always had a people. There have been times of affluence and prosperity when the church's message has been nearly diluted into oblivion by those who sought to make it socially attractive, neatly organized, and financially profitable. But God has always had a people. Yes, it's been gold-plated, draped in purple, and encrusted with jewels. It has been misrepresented, ridiculed, lauded, and scorned. But God has always had a people, and these followers of Jesus Christ have been, according to the whim of the times, elevated as sacred leaders and martyrs.

God has always had a people. Many a foolish conqueror has made the mistake of thinking that because he had forced the Church of Jesus Christ out of sight, he had stilled its voice and snuffed out its life. But God has always had a people. The powerful current of a rushing river is not diminished because it's forced to flow underground. No, the purest water is

parishioner. Sow that seed with confidence. 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The church is still alive. It's alive, my broken-hearted friend. 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The church

0: history was made on today's date. 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
1: The torpedo bomber he flew was hit by anti-aircraft fire while making a run over Bonin Island, 600 miles south of Japan. He headed out to sea and ejected from his burning plane this day, September 2nd, 1944, and was rescued by a submarine. Receiving the Distinguished Flying Cross, he graduated from Yale, became successful in the Texas oil industry, and entered politics, eventually becoming America's 41st president. His name, George Bush, who began his inaugural address, "My first act as president is a prayer. I ask you to bow your heads."
0: This has been an American Minute with Bill Federer. For a free transcript, call American Minute at 1-888-USA-WORD.
2: A 20-win season has long been the benchmark for a stellar pitcher in Major League Baseball. It's different in softball, where the pitchers can throw more often. Do you know the Marshall single-season record for the most softball wins? Andy Williamson set a Marshall softball record with 33 pitching victories in the herd's 2013 NCAA tournament season, a mark tied by Jordan Dixon in 2015. With your Marshall Health Marshall Minute, I'm Steve Cotton.

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1: My parents were always telling me, these are the happiest days of your life. That was a lie. First of all, I had one of those brothers like Everybody Loves Raymond. You know, my brother was president of his class, got the lead in the school play. He was an all-state football player. And now, for the last 6 years, he has been deputy chief of staff. That is tough to compete with. My mom is always bragging about my brother. My son works for the president. I said, Mom, I'm a pastor. I work for the king of the universe. I mean, come on. My brother's always teasing me, too. He says, you don't know anything about politics. I said, I do, too. Politics comes from two Latin words. The word poly, which means many, right? And ticks, which are blood-sucking creatures.
0: We hope you've enjoyed this Family Comedy Minute. 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
1: The Federal Reserve's preferred inflation gauge accelerated in April, focusing attention on the central bank's ongoing struggle to bring price increases back to its 2% target, dimming hopes for a near-term interest rate cut. The Personal Consumption Expenditures Price Index rose 0.4% in April. The average rate on the 30-year fixed-rate mortgage climbed to 6.53% last week. That's the highest level in 9 months. Rising inflation concerns and elevated Treasury yields continued to pressure borrowing costs. Joy Furniture is recalling about 10,400 Talon and Royce sofas, love seats, and recliners after dozens of overheating incidents involving the power recliner switch. The power switch can malfunction and overheat, creating a fire hazard. The furniture was mostly sold in the Northeast. I'm Mark Huffman. 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
2: Attitude is everything. I'm Mitch Anthony with today's Daily Dose. Too often, we wish for what we ought to work for. Look at the billions of dollars pumped every year into lotteries. What would $1 billion in wish money do if it were put to work? Many people have realized that in this world, you don't often get what you think you deserve. You get what you go out and get. Wishing for something to happen is no replacement for having the courage to make something happen. The beginning to every success story is a wish, but the rest of the chapters are about toil, commitment, dedication, and perseverance. Clementine Paddleford gave great advice to her daughter when she said, "Never grow a wishbone, daughter, where a backbone ought to be. Simply put, we need both, a wishbone and a backbone. The backbone works to see what the wishbone only hopes to see. No great dreams are ever realized exclusive of some nightmarish incidents. Those who survive are those who, when the wishbone is broken, have the backbone to persevere." Mitch Anthony reminding you once again that life is whatever you make it.

an ego trip. I'm nothing on my own. I make mistakes and often slip.

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1: 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Actor Wesley Snipes celebrates a birthday, and on this day in 1769, hail fell 12 inches deep in Scituate, Massachusetts. If you should lose power on a hot summer day, do you know how long your chilled food will keep? Here's a few rules of thumb. 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A full freezer can keep the temperature for up to 48 hours. 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And if the electricity doesn't return after several hours, go ahead and eat the ice cream. It won't bring the power back, but it'll be a nice consolation. And that is the Old Farmer's Almanac Radio Report. 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

0: Life can be busy and difficult, so take a moment and laugh. You'll be glad you did.
1: I noticed in some airports, there in a lot of airports, there are luggage stores. Luggage stores in airports. I'm looking around, looks like everybody's got luggage taken care of. You never see a guy with an armful of clothes. Man, I wish I had some kind of container.
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Satan whispers, no one cares. When all hope is gone, you are not alone. I know, 'cause I've been there. But that's when my Lord reminds me.

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1: News. I'm Gian Gelosi. Day five of deliberations in the Lindsey Clancy murder trial and the deadlocked jury working to decide whether she's criminally responsible for killing her three young kids.
2: Right now, it's not clear exactly the reason for their impasse and how many jurors are on one side of the argument versus the other. But I did have the opportunity to ask Kevin Reddington, Lindsey Clancy's lawyer, about it. Reddington says if the jury can't reach a verdict and there is a mistrial, he fully expects the Plymouth County DA to retry this case.
1: Fox's Nate Foy, Tiger Woods changing his plea in a DUI case from a rollover crash in March near his home in Florida.
3: The state amended the DUI charge to willful, wanton.

0: reckless driving. Now, Woods pled guilty, which comes with a $1,000 bond and a five-year driver's license suspension.
1: And that is Fox's Dana Marie McNichol reporting. 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
2: With the Wall Street Business Report, I'm Rich Thomason. Oil giant Chevron confirms it's expanding its operations in Venezuela just days after President Trump announced an ambitious deal to develop the nation's oil reserves, giving the Pentagon a stake in the profits. Chevron says it has been assigned additional acreage in a region where the company has an established presence. Joint venture plans include investing more than $7 billion over the next 5 years, more than doubling production to roughly 600,000 barrels a day compared with this year. Treasury Secretary Scott Bessent says 19 of the G20's member nations stand together, agreeing to address streams of cheap exports that cause global economic imbalances. The lone dissenting member of the group, Communist China. The G20 has now wrapped up a two-day meeting in Asheville, North Carolina. For the Wall Street Business Report, I'm Rich Thomason.

I just want you to know that the writer of this song was not Job. The writer of the song is Cheryl Farris, our baby daughter. And she wrote this song when the doctors had sort of given her the death sentence. Just said, there's nothing we can do. No cure. And she just kind of like him, just rose up and wrote this song. I know that there's things in your life that you don't understand. And you question. And you wonder why they ever happened. Yeah. And you think, what good is it going to be? Just trust him anyway. That's my advice to you, honey. Just trust him anyway.

0: Fort Gay,
1: Fallsburg,
0: Louisa,
1: Lavalette,
0: Webville,
1: Westmoreland,
0: Crum,
1: Chapman,
0: Cerrito,
1: Canova,
0: Lowmansville,
1: Blaine,
0: Wayne.
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3: Profile America, September 2nd. For Americans who take the social distancing advice seriously, if not to extremes, September has just the thing. It's National Wilderness Month, celebrating the 1964 Wilderness Act, which established the National Wilderness Preservation System. Currently, the system is a network of about 110 million acres, more area than the state of California. This public land is comprised of more than 760 wilderness areas administered for the people by the federal government. It amounts to about 5% of the nation's landmass, but only 2.7% when excluding Alaska. 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You can find more facts about America from the U.S. Census Bureau online at census.gov.

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1: I don't care what anyone says. 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All right. 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

and mercy, it found me. 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Near the cross, O Lamb of God, bring its scenes before me. 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
1: On this date update for September 2nd. After nearly 4 months of fighting, General William Tecumseh Sherman took the city of Atlanta today in 1864. Japan signed the document formally ending World War II on this date in 1945 on board the battleship USS Missouri anchored in Tokyo Bay. And today in 1969, America's first ATM machine dispensed cash to customers at a bank on New York's Long Island. Born on this date... Occasionally argumentative tennis champion Jimmy Connors, actor Keanu Reeves, and Hawaii's last queen, Liliuokalani, who also wrote the song Aloha Oe. I'm Mitch Davis, and that's your On This Date update.
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3: On Tuesday, Los Angeles Rams owner Stan Kroenke agreed to buy the Los Angeles Angels from Artie Moreno for a reported price tag of $4 billion, setting a new MLB record for team valuation. The deal is expected to be finalized in the first quarter of 2027. Gavin Williams fanned 13 batters in 7 innings of work as the Cleveland Guardians defeated the Blue Jays 6-1, extending their hold on the third AL wildcard to 1.5 games over Baltimore and Texas. The Dodgers fell 13-8 to the St. Louis Cardinals. Rams coach Sean McVay told the media on Tuesday he's unsure whether Aaron Donald will play week 1 against the 49ers in Australia.

Tom Pelissero, the Vikings are signing veteran linebacker Kyle Van Noy to the roster. Lions placing running back Isaiah Pacheco on injured reserve. And Coco Gauff won her first round at the U.S. Open in straight sets.

0: You're listening to Lighten Up, brought to you by Compassion International. Lighten Up is a moment to brighten your day and encourage your faith in Jesus. I'm Dr. Wes Stafford, on behalf of Compassion, inviting you to listen in as author, speaker, and comedian Ken Davis shares the value of a really good education.
1: After the christening of his baby brother in church, Jason, in the back seat, sobbed all the way home. His father asked him three times what was wrong, and finally the boy said, "That preacher said he wanted us to be brought up in a Christian home, and I just wanted to stay with you guys." I'm a strong believer in Christian education, and I raise money for Christian schools all across the United States. Proverbs 22:6 says, "Train a child in the way he should go, and when he is old, he will not turn from it." There may be a bunch of you thinking, "Well, that sure didn't work in my family." At the time Proverbs was written, most of a child's training was in the home. The rest took place in the synagogue. Today, very little of a child's education takes place in either the church or the home. It happens in schools where, unfortunately, Christian values are not taught, and in an atmosphere sometimes hostile toward children expressing those values. If there ever was a time to consider the possibility of Christian education, it is now, especially in the formative years. But whether that option is open to you or not, it must start at home. When the love of Christ is taught and demonstrated in the home, the teaching is never forgotten. This is Ken Davis. My Christian training taught me to lighten up and live.
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1: Hello, I'm Jerry Stewart, and this is One Moment in America. When I was a boy growing up in Texas, one of my dad's favorite questions was, "Son, if you call a dog's tail a leg, how many legs does he have?" The answer? Listen to this story. When I was a young boy and I came to my dad with something someone had told me, often he would ask me the question, "Son, if you call a dog's tail a leg, how many legs would he have?" Five, right? No. Calling a tail a leg doesn't make it a leg. My point? 2 points. First, don't be so quick to believe something just because someone says it's so. Check it out for yourself. Second, be sure before you say something as fact that it is fact. There's way too much half-truths and downright lies flying around our country today. Please don't add to that list. Instead, be a truth-teller. I'm Jerry Stewart, and that was One Moment in America.

ain't never milked a cow before. You ain't never slung hay from a second floor barn door. You never heard of Daisy or Ellie Mae. Well, that's okay,

0: When it comes to news, we're first in country. Country News Now. Dylan Scott's new album is out now, and he says his kiddos influence how he writes these days.
1: They're going around the house going, raise hell on the weekends. And I'm just like, golly, am I bad dad, you know? Because we just don't use that language in the house. And so we can't sit here and sing the wheels on the bus go round and round. You know, we still have to put out what we got to put out. But I am careful about it to an extent.
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1: All baggers start out with the Harley Davidson frame. Cut them and you stretch them. 26-inch wheels are 18 degrees over stock. 30-inch wheel bike, stretch and rake is about 18 degrees, and we've put four over fork tubes in it. Biggest thing, your rake and trail, your neck kit. You're cutting into the frame, you're altering it there. If it's not right, it's not going to crack in half or anything, but it's never going to handle like it's supposed to.
0: American Biker Minute, your passport to the open road on two wheels.

0: the Fox Sports Studios in Los Angeles, here's Isaac Lohengrin.
1: The Las Vegas Raiders have named Kirk Cousins their starting quarterback. Vanity Fair today published an excerpt of a new book about LSU head coach Lane Kiffin. The excerpt covered his time as Alabama's offensive coordinator, in which then-head coach Nick Saban told a staff member regarding Kiffin, quote, "Keep him away from the sorority girls. Make sure they've graduated college or are working a job," unquote. An associate of Kiffin's also said a local bar owner called him and said, quote, "Your boy Lane's back in here asking where the hotties are," unquote. The CFO of the Daktronics scoreboard company announced on an earnings call a short time ago that the NBA as well as the Securities and Exchange Commission are seeking information from them concerning their relationship with Kawhi Leonard, who they reportedly had an undisclosed sponsorship agreement with.
2: Year in and year out, the women's tennis team has been one of the jewels for the Marshall Athletic Department with several big seasons and strong national rankings. Do you know the year the team won the most matches in team competition? The 2004 Marshall women's tennis team is the most decorated ever at Marshall, with a 22-5 record, the most wins in school history, and the team won both the regular season and tournament titles in the Mid-American Conference. With your Marshall Health Marshall Minute, I'm Steve Cotton.

0: You deserve a laugh today. Let's enjoy a family comedy minute with Gordon Douglas.
1: Yeah, my dad was always on me to study hard, work hard. One day I went up in the attic, saw a box of trophies he had won, and inside was his yearbook. I found in the yearbook one of my dad's report cards. I looked and thought, oh, is that going to come in handy? Yeah, a couple weeks went by, report cards came and said, Gordon, get in the kitchen. Look at this. You fell down in English. You can't get lower in math. No TV for you young man till these grades go up. And I just smiled. He said, what are you laughing at, boy? I said, Dad, look at this. I got the same thing you got when you were in eighth grade. And I thought I had him without missing a beat. He looked at me and said, you're right, son. And I'm going to give you the same thing my father gave me.
0: We hope you've enjoyed this Family Comedy Minute. 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

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When the speakers blow, and I introduced Amy to a friend of mine from Monroe. He's a good old boy, but you know, she just ain't ready.

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1: I'm Tom Graham. Oil industry executives, leaders from the U.S. and Venezuela meeting in Caracas today, including Energy Secretary Chris Wright. They're signing a deal allowing American firms to access Venezuelan oil reserves.

0: dollars.
1: President Trump already announced that the U.S. is gaining access to 65 billion barrels worth of oil reserves, working through a Venezuelan oil producer. The White House says that would be used to refill the Strategic Petroleum Reserve.
0: Fox's Connor Hanson, a preliminary hearing held today for the alleged leader of a Penn State cocaine ring, judge setting bail for Agustino Abatiello.
2: Inside that courtroom, prosecutors started filling in the details of how they say this massive operation took off. Several of the witnesses that took the stand against Abatiello are charged in the same case.
0: Fox's Brooke Taylor, America's listening to Fox News.
3: This is House Call for Health. December is National Impaired Driving Prevention Month. The National Safety Council says impairment begins with the first drink. And you should have a plan before you take that first drink. What kind of plans? Well, a designated driver, a taxi or rideshare, or an overnight stay at a friend's home. Any of those options could save a life. The council says even having just a single drink can cause a decline in visual function, mental judgment, and more skills, which all result in driver impairment. The U.S. saw reductions in alcohol-involved crashes in the 80s because the legal driving limit was lowered to 0.08 blood alcohol concentration. The minimum legal drinking age was also increased to 21, and there were more campaigns about the dangers of drinking and driving. But even today, about a third of all traffic fatalities in the U.S. have alcohol blood levels at or above that number. For more health news, go to foxnewshealth.com. House Call for Health. I'm Lisa Brady, Fox News.
4: This is Larry King dropping in, brought to you by AARP. Other day at breakfast, we had a guy come in with a trivia question. Which is the world's deadliest? He started listing off animals, mammals, and insects. Then he asked us to figure out which three were the top killers of humans in what order. Here's the list. Shark, wolf, mosquito, lion, elephant, hippopotamus, crocodile, tapeworm, dog, snake, human. I thought humans would kill more humans than any others. I was wrong. I was close, but wrong. Of all the ones I mentioned, sharks kill the least amount of people every year. Hippopotamuses kill more people than sharks. Dogs kill way more people than hippos through rabies. But here are the top three killers. Number three, snakes. Number two, humans. Number one, mosquitoes. Nearly a million people a year die from diseases spread by mosquitoes. That's why Bill Gates Foundation is putting so much emphasis on eradicating malaria. Bill's doing his part, you do yours. You see any mosquitoes this weekend, whack them out. They are the enemy.
5: We're back on Trucker Radio. I think I'd put this song and this group in the fresh country category. It's called From the Ground Up. I'm going to talk to Charlie coming up in a moment.

0: in C. Lewis, and every split second, a little story about romance. Putting romance back into country music. The guy we're going to have a conversation with, his name is Charlie Reed. I think you're going to really like this guy.
1: So you're a retired guy now, huh?
2: Yeah, unfortunately. I was driving for about 5.5 years, but then I, health-wise, they took my license away because I kept wind up in the hospital in different places.
1: What kind of health issues did you have?
2: I had lung transplant. I'm looking for a lung transplant because I have a severe COPD.
1: You got pretty sick for a while. I heard about your illness.
2: Yeah, I was in intensive care about 3 times, and I was on the life support for a few months back there. But I started eating healthy and come around. Hopefully someday I'll be driving truck again.
1: Would you like to go back?
2: Buddy, I miss that truck every day. To me, I don't think trucking was a job. It was a way of life. For me, I loved it. I like the long haul. I like the idea like you're going on the road for 2 or 3 days, and you drive your hours, and you settle down and have a bite to eat and a nap and refresh and going again in the morning.
1: Charlie, it's been great to talk to you.
2: Well, it's the same here, Stan. It's been a blast. I enjoyed it. And all I can say out there to my buddies out there, keep trucking. Keep her between the lines.
0: That's Charlie Reed, retired driver, and he desperately wants to get back in the saddle again and wants to get back driving. By the way, you can hear the entire conversation online at trucknewstalk.com. No gold watch for Charlie, because he's not ready to retire yet. Charlie's

0: song for Charlie. He didn't get a gold watch. It's Kathy Mattea, 18 Wheels and a Dozen Roses. Next, Tim Dennis has a doofus driver story.
1: WFGH.
2: Welcome to American Biker Minute. Considering the purchase of a new bike, which will be traded in a couple of years, you may be smart to go with the most popular model. Today on American Biker Minute, Jeff Ryan for American Biker Minute. Older Harley-Davidson Softails and Sportsters are literally being given away for money thanks to the continuing boom in sales of touring bikes, better known as baggers. Twice as many used bike buyers favor FLs over Softails. 5-1 on Sportsters. A rational buyer of new Milwaukee Iron would then logically deduce the more popular the model, the more potential buyers, thus the higher resale value. One word of caution, if baggers fall from favor, it will literally occur overnight. Remember, choppers, America's Biker Minute, your passport to the open road on two wheels.
3: No, Netflix is not adding an After Dark category, but so many people have been duped by the viral hoax that Netflix had to republish its policies about streaming adult content. It's just more proof that some folks will believe anything, like the rumor this week that Spotify is introducing a new feature that'll play music based on your financial situation. Would you let AI pick your baby's name? A lot of parents have been asking chatbots for help with one name that keeps popping up, and now Alara has suddenly become the baby name of the year, except AI didn't invent it. It found it on Reddit, where it's been talked about for years. Okay, so what were some of the worst new gadgets at this week's Consumer Electronics Show? There was a lollipop that plays music through your teeth when you bite down on it, or the internet-connected treadmill with a built-in AI coach that can yell at you to go faster, but also collects all your biometric data. But it was Samsung's new talking AI fridge that had most people scratching their heads. That's what's trending. I'm Christian Chase.
0: Up later in the show, by request, we have a song especially for adoptees and moms who had to make the ultimate decision. Here's a guy who was adopted, and so was his wife.

0: come on down. It's hot. I got to stop doing that. I've been influenced by.
1: This is not The Price is Right.
0: Well, The Price is Right. Yeah, it's High Valley on Trucker Radio and come on down. It's now, this is the part that a lot of people wait for every week on the show. They turn it on just about this time, and then when Tim is done with it, they don't. I was going to say they shut it off.
1: So come and listen.
0: Here it is. The Doofus Driver Story. You have one. I can see it in your hand.
2: And you can see it in my eyes, too, because I'm laughing in some respects. Okay. Some people are simply lucky.
0: Yes.
2: Stupid.
1: Yeah.
2: Doofuses. Take Tano Reyes, for example. Tano was zipping along in his caddy. In Massachusetts, when he zipped right through a stop sign.
0: Oh.
2: Fortunately for us, and unfortunately for Tano, the state trooper who was on scene witnessed the failure to stop. The state trooper gave chase, but Tano stepped on the gas, and the chase was on.
0: Never good.
2: Didn't take long for the trooper to catch up with Tano's car, but sadly, Tano was nowhere to be found. In fact, the trooper first assumed that Tano was most likely dead somewhere in the wreckage. Yes, the wreckage. Uh-huh. In fact, Tano's car was split in two distinct pieces.
3: Oh, my God.
2: Each section about 30 feet apart.
0: Really?
2: So how's anybody going to live through that?
0: Yeah.
2: Right? Well, Tano not only lived through the crash, he actually ran away, fled on foot, as they say in police parlance, from the scene.
3: Ah!
2: Or maybe he was flung from the scene. Police found him in a parking lot. In a mall nearby, he was arrested on charges of operating while his license was suspended, leaving the scene of an accident and failure to stop. Now, we do have something to prove this, right?
0: Yes, a picture on our website.
1: Truckerradio.com.
0: Of the two pieces of the car.
2: Yeah.
0: Split apart.
2: Some people think, you guys make these doofus stories up. No, you have a look at the pictures of the two sides of this car and tell me how this guy walked away unscathed.
1: Well, he's lucky.
0: Well, I got a kick out of the charge where a failing to stop.
2: Yeah.
0: But he stopped.
2: Yeah. Part of him stopped.
0: Well, the car stopped.
2: Part of the car stopped.
0: Well, the two parts of the car stopped.
1: How about his heart stopped?
0: Different places.
2: Exactly.
0: Oh, well, no. And the moral of this story is
4: we share the road with these people.
2: Both of them.
0: Yes.
1: Back both halves.
0: About a month or two ago, we played this song. This is my, what I used to call my left field song. I'm not calling just my new music showcase kind of thing. It's Jennifer Nettles. I actually tweeted her and told her that this needs to be a single. It's called Drunken Heels, and we play this especially for all the women listening to the Trucker Radio Show. It's a message song. I just want to say we feel

0: Jennifer Nettles on Trucker Radio and Drunk in Heels. And that is from her album, her latest album, which I can't remember. But it ought to be a single. And who knows, maybe it will.
1: Not trying to say it's easier to be a man, but, you know, we do get drunk in heels.
0: Yeah, I suppose that's a challenge.
1: Have you ever gotten drunk in heels,
0: Dan? No, but I felt like I was.
1: It's a lot harder than it looks and dangerous.
0: Yeah, I don't want to try it. Hey, coming up, we have a song that is very touching. The first time I heard it, seriously, I fell apart. But then I had a personal reason for that.

We had somebody this week who sent us an email from Belleville, and she wanted to hear a song by Michelle Wright, He Would Be 16. Now, I've always loved this song, and I'm glad that she asked for it. She didn't want her name mentioned, but I have a feeling that she had to make the ultimate decision, and that is giving up a baby for adoption. And if you read my book, you already know that I was adopted. And there are a lot of famous people who were adopted. Faith Hill and Tim McGraw, former President Bill Clinton, Steve Jobs, Sarah McLachlan, Eric Clapton, John Lennon was adopted. This is a song by Michelle Wright about a mama who had to make that very difficult decision. He would be 16.

0: Michelle Wright, He Would Be 16. And, you know, we played a song earlier by Jennifer Nettles, and we said that was for the ladies. And that one's for the moms out there who had to make that ultimate, almost ultimate sacrifice and give up a child for adoption. And it's a touching story. Now, speaking of... No, we weren't even. That had nothing to do with it. I have another email.
1: It was an attempt at a segue that
0: didn't work.
1: Yeah.
0: All right, then.
2: And he made it very clear.
0: A final email here, and I don't think it's a complaint, from James Lind. I guess that's L-I-N-D-E would be Lind or Lindy. I'm not sure. Yeah. He wants to hear a song. We don't get a lot of requests, but we like this song, and we thought we'd play it. Do you remember the Nitty Gritty Dirt Band, Cadillac Ranch?
3: Yeah.
0: Here it is. A little rock and roll. For James and Leroy.

0: The Nitty Gritty Dirt Band and Cadillac Ranch on Trucker Radio. They just celebrated their 50th anniversary of being together as a band.
1: Yep.
2: Wow.
0: And a lot of amazing people on that show.
1: Yeah.
0: 50 years as a band. Most bands don't last more than 3 weeks.
3: And almost the same lineup that they began with.
0: Yeah. Absolutely. I think that we're pretty much done. In that case, then I'm out of here.
2: Okay.
0: Maybe I should just say
2: bye. Adios.
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5: I'm Michelle Pulino. Cody Johnson says his next project is pretty much done, and he's lining up some heavy hitters. While co-hosting Country Countdown USA with Lon Helton, Johnson confirmed he's headed into the studio in January to finish vocals, and he dropped a tease saying, just need some guest performances by Luke Combs and Brothers Osborne. Then we're done. The album is expected sometime in 2026.
6: Christmas time is here.
5: Christmas in Nashville is airing on NBC and streaming on Peacock. The special, hosted by Trisha Yearwood, will celebrate the holidays country style with performances from Yearwood, Lauren Alanna, The Warren Treaty, and more. And Ray Stevens is sharing a health update. The Country Music Hall of Famer suffered a heart attack over the summer and underwent two surgeries, but he's recovering at home. In a press release, Stevens said he's focused on his health, adding, I'm trying to get strong enough to continue performing. That's Fox Country on Fox News.

0: Bobby Wills. So much for taking it slow. So get ready. There's nothing slow about this show. Trucker Radio. Hello, I'm Stan Campbell.
1: And I'm Tim Dennis.
2: And I'm Alicia Vera.
0: It's another Trucker Radio show.
2: Not my daddy's trucker show.
1: And not your grandpa's trucker show.
2: Or your mama.
0: It's about the modern world of transportation.
1: And today's best bold country music.
2: Uh-huh, honey.
0: I think that pretty much says it all with music like this. The Zac Brown Band.
2: It's Beachin'.

Oh, I feel like I want to be in Jamaica. The Zach Brown Band on Trucker Radio. What a fun song. It's the newest single from his Jekyll and Hyde album. Hello, I'm Stan Campbell. Now, coming up on our show, Miranda Lambert's brand new single, Vice. And I'm sure she'd like to have a vice and have Blake's. Never mind. We also have Dan and Shay, and Garth Brooks has got a new venue. He's never been there before. And so we're going to play a song by Garth Brooks in honor of his showing up to church. I'll explain that later as well. And we have a doofus driver story and a conversation with a lady who wants to talk to you ladies about a career change. And coming up next, Tim Dennis with Transportation Headline News.

0: Peacock Celebrity Profile with Sarah Snook, who leads Peacock's All Her Fault, about a mother searching for her missing son and the mysterious circumstances which unfold from there. Snook spoke about how being a mom added to her perspective on the role.
1: Yeah, I was only able to draw on that for my own experiences, or my, I've never lost her at all, but the imagination to the world building of that, what it would be like to have the worst thing happen.
0: Previously starring as Shiv Roy on Succession, she shared what she was looking for in projects following the hit series.
1: I've been really kind of conscious about putting Succession in a different box. Like, it's not a thing that can ever be topped or compared with, or that was such an amazing experience that was career changing.
0: And you're also an EP on this for the first time. So what is sort of a takeaway that you can bring to whatever project you do next?
1: When you're an EP on every project is a different way of

0: CBS Entertainment. Quentin Tarantino not making friends after going after Paul Dano.
1: I'm giving you a chance.
0: Creepy stuff there as the Riddler and the Batman. This week, Quentin
2: this
0: called Paul WFGH Weak Sauce
2: for Gay, on a service of Wayne County Schools Broadcasting.
3: I'm Carmen Roberts. The jury is deadlocked for a second time as it tries to decide the fate of Massachusetts mother, Lindsay Clancy, who killed her three children.
4: Once a judge decides that a deadlocked jury has gone through a, quote, due and thorough deliberation, the judge can order them to take one final hard look. After that, though, the door is open for a mistrial.
3: Fox's Brian Yenis. The judge told the jury to keep trying. White House says oil from the Venezuela deal could hit U.S. reserves in November. Energy Secretary Chris Wright, speaking in Venezuela, thanked the U.S. oil companies for investing there.
5: To Chevron, to Eni, to GE, and to the many companies that will follow behind you to bring capital, technology, and opportunity into the country of Venezuela.
3: America's listening to Fox News.
6: The Federal Reserve's preferred inflation gauge accelerated in April, focusing attention on the central bank's ongoing struggle to bring price increases back to its 2% target, dimming hopes for a near-term interest rate cut. The Personal Consumption Expenditures Price Index rose 0.4% in April. The average rate on the 30-year fixed-rate mortgage climbed to 6.53% last week. That's the highest level in 9 months. Rising inflation concerns and elevated Treasury yields continued to pressure borrowing costs. Joy Furniture is recalling about 10,400 Talon and Royce sofas, love seats, and recliners after dozens of overheating incidents involving the power recliner switch. The power switch can malfunction and overheat, creating a fire hazard. The furniture was mostly sold in the Northeast. I'm Mark Huffman. 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
8: Blake Shelton's newest is kind of gimmicky and almost X-rated. I don't think it takes much imagination to read between the lines.

0: Dean Brody on Trucker Radio in a little yellow blanket. And what they're doing with that blanket, we can't talk about in this show. But hey,
1: it's itchy.
0: Itchy, yeah. If it's yellow, you know, you can get those dirty really fast, you know, stains, stuff.
1: Leaving it alone.
2: Yeah, we're going to
0: you know, like wine, so on. Bye-bye. That's the name of the song Jody Messina on Trucker Radio. Bye-bye.
1: Bye.
0: Baby.
2: Don't ever call me baby.

0: baby, bye-bye.
1: Joe D. Messina and Bye Bye. Now, you may have thought she said bye-bye a long time ago, but no. She has a new album, and I'm going to play a cut later on in the show in my new music section of the show. I used to call it my left field song, and it's from one of her newer albums. When I say newer, it's about a year and a half old. I think this particular song is more relevant, more relatable than just about anything that's come out of Nashville in the last couple of years. I'll explain why I'm saying that later. Well, when you hear the song, you'll get it.
2: It's amazing how fast a new vehicle can lose its freshness. This is Jeff Gilbert with a Car Chronicles test drive. Hard to believe it was 6 years ago that Ford revealed the Mustang Mach-E to the public as a bold choice. It was a sporty EV utility carrying the Mustang name. Now the world has changed, and while Ford has continued to do updates to the Mach-E, there are a lot more competitors in that space, and some really nice ones from Chevy, Kia, Hyundai, and Nissan. Ford let me spend some time recently in a Mach-E, and the interior that seems so cutting edge a few years ago now seems a bit dated. With tax credits now gone, that $30,000 to $40,000 small electric utility is about to become the real EV battleground. And a vehicle that was once leader of the pack is now part of the pack. Let's give Ford's Mustang Mach-E 4 out of 5 stars. With a Car Chronicles test drive, I'm Jeff Gilbert, CBS News.
3: No, Netflix is not adding an After Dark category, but so many people have been duped by the viral hoax that Netflix had to republish its policies about streaming adult content. It's just more proof that some folks will believe anything, like the rumor this week that Spotify is introducing a new feature that'll play music based on your financial situation. Would you let AI pick your baby's name? A lot of parents have been asking chatbots for help with one name that keeps popping up, and now Alara has suddenly become the baby name of the year, except AI didn't invent it. It found it on Reddit, where it's been talked about for years. Okay, so what were some of the worst new gadgets at this week's Consumer Electronics Show? There was a lollipop that plays music through your teeth when you bite down on it, or the internet-connected treadmill with a built-in AI coach that could yell at you to go faster, but also collects all your biometric data. But it was Samsung's new talking AI fridge that had most people scratching their heads. That's what's trending. I'm Christian Chase.
1: Have you noticed that steel guitars have been shuffled to the back room and now banjos are up front? They were around long before the steel guitar. Here's Carrie. Jenny.

0: Jess Moskaluk on Trucker Radio and Take Me Home. And before that, Carrie Underwood in Church Bells. Two females back to back.
1: I had a dream about that last night. Ba-dum-bum.
0: Yeah.
2: Doo-doo.
0: Oh, where was I? Oh,
1: you better explain that statement, actually.
0: Two females back to back. Yeah. Well, there was a rule in radio, and believe it or not, there's still some people in radio who still stick to this rule that you should never, ever play two female artists back to back.
1: Unbelievable.
2: Not in today's.
1: When I got into radio, and just like when you got into radio, that was the rule.
2: Isn't that sad?
0: Yeah. And we have a female lead in the next song coming up right after James Menzies, you know, the band Perry, right?
1: Yep.
0: So, but first, we have James Menzies from somewhere. Hello, James.
3: Hello, Stan. How are you?
0: We're pretty good. God, you traveled all over America.
3: It was fun from coast to coast over the course of a couple of weeks, but I was home for the weekend, and I think I finally readjusted to being home.
0: So you're back and rested after your trip, and what did you learn while you were gone?
3: Last time we talked, I was heading down to Unitville, California, where Daimler was having an event, and it turned out it was the debut of their new DD5 engine, which is a medium-duty engine, and they've had an enormous success. Daimler has in pushing vertical integration, meaning the powertrain that's all from one company built into a truck that's from one company. And they're looking to bring that concept to the medium duty space. So they had a Class 6 Freightliner M2-106 with these very first DD5 engines, and they gave us a chance to drive them around California. They're four-cylinder engines, whereas the previous product that they offered, which wasn't built by them and will continue to offer, is a six-cylinder. Mm-hmm. So it's a little smaller engine, but they feel they've coaxed an awful lot of power out of it, and they can compete in terms of power and torque, and at the same time, there's some benefits to the four-cylinder engine, so it should do pretty well for them.
0: Yeah. Are you going anywhere soon?
3: No. I'll be around every week until the end of the month, and then I'm on the road.
0: Well, take care, James.
3: All right, thanks, guys.
0: You can hear James Menzies' entire report at

0: The man Perry on Trucker Radio and Chainsaw. I was on their website just a minute ago, and I'm trying to figure out what's going on there. Maybe you can check it out and explain it to me. Looks like there are three people in a bed, but maybe that's just my twisted mind. I don't know. Hey, ladies, do you ever think about a career change? Later in the show, I'm going to talk to a lady who is going to throw that idea out there. It's amazing how many ladies have cut the chain from their desk and walked away from it all. Next, a guy who his mama knows him as Toby Covell. The rest of us know him under a different name.
1: 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Humor that is safe for the entire family. Now let's take a moment and laugh with Jeff Allen.
2: Then one day my wife asked the fatal question. Just sitting at the breakfast table, she says, "How many miles per gallon does that Cadillac of yours do?" I said, "Miles." Overly optimistic, don't you think? Get a bigger number if we use feet. Remember the engine in a 66 Caddy was huge. Man, had a carburetor built by Hoover. I remember leaving the engine running, the guy pumping gas going, "Shut it off, I can't keep up." Car started to die, so I revved my engine up and vroom, and I sucked the attendant into the tank.
1: 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Have a great day.

coast and around the world. His wife's name is Tricia Covell. That's because his last name is Covell. But we know him as Toby Keith. That's Toby Keith Covell. Country has come to town.

0: Toby Keith on Trucker Radio, and country has come to town. Yesterday, I took a little trip down the road, and guess who I ran into at a restaurant? None other than Kim Richardson. Hey, Kim, how you doing?
1: Hey, Stan. It's been a while.
0: Yes, it has. You know, we're out here on the road, so to speak, meeting up at a restaurant. And, you know, we've talked about a lot of stuff.
1: The big announcement that involves yourself is we've got a commitment from you to do the Stan and Mike show, and the Mike part of that is Mike McCarron, who is going to be, I would say, it'd be the focus and keynote of our entire event.
0: Well, I guess I'm going to have to do my homework on Mike.
1: Well, I tell you, there's a lot of people out there that can share some stories about Mike, and I'd like to be the first to let you know what a wonderful individual he is, how great he's been to our industry, how giving, and I think he epitomizes what this fraternity is all about in trucking.
0: Kim, thank you very much for doing this, taking the time to do it.
1: Always a pleasure, Stan. Right.
2: She's like a drop of rain from a clear blue sky. When my throat is dry, she's like a tall glass full of love.

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Hey, I was checking out Gord Bamford's tour schedule, and one of the dates that I noticed, he's going to be in Hobart, Tasmania. Now, why is that relevant to us? Well, that's because we have a radio station that carries the Trucker Radio Show. It's the JNet Network. It's actually called JNet 103.6 in Hobart, Tasmania. 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After all, he was born in Australia. He's like coming home. Maybe we can talk to Gord before he heads off to Australia.

0: Hearts on Fire, Chad Brownlee on Trucker Radio. Did you know that Chad Brownlee was a draft pick for the Vancouver Canucks?
1: No.
0: Yes.
1: I think he made the right move.
0: I think he did too.
1: Yes.
0: Doing well. Hearts on Fire on Trucker Radio. Now, this is where we have our classic country song of the week. And this one is from, smooth voice. They called him the gentle giant, Don Williams. And a beautiful song, I Believe in You, on Trucker Radio.

0: Don Williams, I Believe in You on Trucker Radio, and Words to Live By. By the way, that song won, the single and the song itself won a Grammy in 1981, a CMA Award, an ACM Award, and was co-written by Roger Cook. Now, a little background on Roger Cook. He's the only British guy ever to get an award from the Nashville Songwriters Association. And he also wrote, anybody remember this one? I'd like to teach the world to sing
1: in perfect harmony. Da, da, da,
0: da. And also Long Cool Woman.
1: Yep.
0: By the Hollies. By the way, Don Williams is retired now. He canceled a bunch of dates to retire. We have a feeling he's not doing very well.
1: Yeah.
0: Coming up, we're going to talk to a lady who is going to talk to the ladies about possibly a career change.
2: Welcome to American Biker Minute. Motorcycles at October's Biketoberfest, something other than Harley, American made with an AR-15 holster. Daytona Beach Police threw Harley Davidson under the bus. Today on American Biker Minute, Jeff Ryan for American Biker Minute. Daytona Beach Police threw Harley Davidson under the bus. The new Beach Cop ride is, drumroll please, Daytona cops chose 12 Victory Police bikes with tip-over bars, radio siren combo, extra battery, and a knockdown paint job. Biketober revelers, don't look for hogs, look for Tories, as the Volusia County cops are riding American iron, but from another maker. ABM's Biketoberfest shows begin the second full week of October. Meanwhile, who are they expecting to do battle with AR-15 holsters? ISIS? American Biker Minute. Your passport to the open road on two wheels.
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2: In the Star Wars movie The Mandalorian and Grogu, now on video, a popular Disney Plus series gets the full-scale cinematic treatment. The result is equal parts cool, cute, and nostalgic, if a bit predictable. The Mandalorian is an armor-clad bounty hunter named Din Djarin. He's a man of few words who has also become an unlikely surrogate father to a little Yoda-like guy named Grogu. Now they've got a new assignment, rescuing Jabba the Hutt's son, Rata. What could possibly go wrong? The Mandalorian and Grogu is a lightweight standalone adventure. Families will find a bit of Star Wars spirituality and a lot of bloodless violence. So we're giving The Mandalorian and Grogu a 3.5 out of 5 for family friendliness. 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I'm Adam Holtz with Plugged In by Focus on the Family.
3: I'm Ashley Dvorkin with Fox Celebrity Profile with Dave Franco, Ariana Greenblatt, and Justice Smith of the magic-filled franchise continuation, Now You See Me, Now You Don't.
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5: Oh, yeah.
4: Have you showed it off, like, in real life anywhere? Do you have a fun story of being somewhere random and you're like, oh, look?
5: Isla and I were walking through this park in Budapest where we shot the newest movie, and from a distance, we see this kid trying to throw cards, but he was very bad at it. And so I went up to him and he had no idea who I was, and I taught him how to throw cards, and by the time I walked away, he was whipping those across the park.
4: Ariana and Justice, you got to work with the team at the Magic Castle.
6: Learning basic magic, you kind of learn how most magic tricks are done, and it does kind of take the magic out of it, but you do have, you find a new appreciation for magic.
7: One of our amazing teachers, Handsome Jack, he would show me card tricks, and if I liked them enough, I would be like, please tell me how you did that.
3: Ashley Dvorkin, Fox News.
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0: second time that it could not agree on a verdict. Fox's Brian Yenis is at that Massachusetts courthouse.
1: Today, Judge William Sullivan read them what's called the Tui Rodriguez charge, a final jury instruction urging the jury to reconsider their positions one final time. This is the last time the judge can force this jury to deliberate before a possible mistrial.
0: Clancy has admitted to killing her three children, but the defense argues she's not criminally responsible because she suffered from postpartum psychosis. President Trump is once again predicting the conflict in Iran will soon be over following a recent escalation.
2: I don't think it will be very much longer. I don't know how much more they can take.
0: Speaking there from the Oval Office today, the president also predicting gas prices will fall once the conflict is over. 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
3: With Wall Street Business Report, I'm Bob Agnew. A new U.S. energy deal is putting fresh pressure on Canada in trade talks.
4: Canada's oil industry is on edge after the United States reached a deal giving American companies access to 65 billion barrels of Venezuelan reserves. About 90 to 95% of Canada's oil exports go to the United States, worth $126 billion a year. Canadian officials fear Venezuelan heavy crude could displace as much as 40% of those shipments because it can reach Gulf Coast refineries faster and cheaper. Treasury Secretary Scott Bessent has pointed to Canada's weaker leverage in ongoing trade talks. Willie Nelson, Washington.
3: Oil giant Chevron lining up for a stake in that expanded oil agreement between the U.S. and Venezuela. Chevron's presence in Venezuela dates all the way back to 1923, and it is one of the longest-running foreign oil operators in all of Venezuela. A winning session on Wall Street at the closing bell. The Dow was up by 295 points, the NASDAQ up 118. For the Wall Street Business Report, I'm Bob Agnew.

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1: 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Coming up, part one of our interview with good friend Nathan Bell.
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1: Highlighting some of the 2019 nominees. On the way in this segment, we'll hear tunes from the Desperados, Joel Patterson, Mike and the Moon Pies, and Getting It Started, nominated for Rockabilly Female. Originally from Portugal and first found success with their band, the Boppin' Boozers, in 1998 and branched out solo in 2004. Plus, she has her own Ruby Records label from her 2011 album on Rhythm Bomb Records, Mama's Back. It's Knocked Out, No Love by Ruby Ann.

That's Mike and the Moon Pies, nominated for Outlaw Group, and the tune Road Crew from their Steak Night album. This is the Ameripolitan Music Awards Spotlight, where we're spotlighting some of the nominees for the 2019 Ameripolitan Music Awards. All info, including all nominees, can be found at Ameripolitan.com. On the way, the Desperados, nominated for Rockabilly Group of the Year, and the tune Let's Have Some Fun from the release Won't Be Broken. Getting us started is guitarist extraordinaire Joel Patterson, nominated for Musician of the Year from his Handful of Strings release. 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

0: American Biker Minute. Motorcycles at October's Biketoberfest, something other than Harley American made with an AR-15 holster. Daytona Beach Police threw Harley Davidson under the bus. Today on American Biker Minute, Jeff Ryan for American Biker Minute. Daytona Beach Police threw Harley Davidson under the bus. The new Beach Cop ride is, drumroll please, Daytona cops chose 12 Victory Police bikes with tip-over bars, radio siren combo, extra battery, and a knockdown paint job. Biketober revelers, don't look for hogs, look for Tories, as the Volusia County cops are riding American iron, but from another maker. ABM's Biketoberfest shows begin the second full week of October. Meanwhile, who are they expecting to do battle with AR-15 holsters? ISIS? American Biker Minute. Passport to the open road on two wheels.
1: No, Netflix is not adding an After Dark category, but so many people have been duped by the viral hoax that Netflix had to republish its policies about streaming adult content. It's just more proof that some folks will believe anything, like the rumor this week that Spotify is introducing a new feature that'll play music based on your financial situation. Would you let AI pick your baby's name? A lot of parents have been asking chatbots for help with one name that keeps popping up, and now Alara has suddenly become the baby name of the year, except AI didn't invent it. It found it on Reddit, where it's been talked about for years. Okay, so what were some of the worst new gadgets at this week's Consumer Electronics Show? There was a lollipop that plays music through your teeth when you bite down on it, or the internet-connected treadmill with a built-in AI coach that could yell at you to go faster, but also collects all your biometric data. But it was Samsung's new talking AI fridge that had most people scratching their heads. That's what's trending. I'm Christian Chase.
2: 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Hey, Jammin' James Riley, and I've got my buddy Nathan Belt here. How you doing?
3: Hello.
2: Nathan?
3: I'm all right. Doing good.
2: Man, so cool to have you out here and talk about a record.
3: Yeah.
2: Something I was asked you about when you were on the show a couple of years ago. We were doing a live thing in town in Ashland City.
3: Oh, yeah. I mean, that's when we started first working on the project.
2: We'll talk about some other fun

0: things as well before we dive into that. Now, you are from Texarkana on the Texas side, is that right?
1: Originally, yes.
0: Yeah, yeah. And now, tell me what that Texas influence, it's such a big and different world with a lot of rich music history.
1: Yeah.
0: That, I mean, I imagine that had to have some musical influence on you too.
1: Oh, definitely. Well, especially the East Texas area, and not just from East Texas, but Arkansas, you know, the Arkansas side.
0: Sure.
1: Yeah, just a very strong country music influence, country rhythm and blues and gospel, lots of gospel influence.
0: Sure.
1: There for me personally, and my family, my uncles and my grandmother and my dad's side of the family, they all sang and played guitar. Very talented, always musically inclined, a lot of them. But all over the holidays, we'd sit around in circles and they'd play songs, and it was generally always classic country music songs, like Merle Haggard, Hank Snow, Grandma Belle, like Hank Snow, Hank Williams, you know, things like Pick Me Up on Your Way Down or Lonesome 77203. My grandma loved that song. She used to sing that.
0: Yeah.
1: My uncle Troop, Johnny Estes, he would sing things like Rose Colored Glasses or Sing Me Back Home, Swinging Doors, Silver Wings. That's where I learned all those Merle songs that I sing in our live show.
0: Yeah.
1: That you see, I play those songs because that's what I grew up listening to and hearing from my family and from my father's record collection. My parents, my mom and dad, had a great album collection of country classics and rock and roll. And
0: yeah.
1: A lot of Elvis, Jerry Lee Lewis, Merle Haggard, Buck Owens. And then, as I mentioned, the gospel side of things, there was the Happy Goodman Family, Statesman Quartet, the Blackwood Brothers, the Imperials, Bill Gaither.
0: Yeah.
1: You know, all that gospel music had a very big influence on me as well. The harmonies, there's nothing like a nice harmony on a melody to take it to another level.

0: Presley. It's an artist we both love. Elvis Presley doing what he loves, the best gospel music. Bosom of Abraham with backing by gospel group The Imperials. We're talking with Nathan Belt about the influence Texas had on his music and style. Here's Nathan Belt.
1: But I grew up singing in quartets. I've done everything from the tenor to baritone and even bass.
2: Yeah.
1: But, you know, all those things came together and culminated for me in an interesting way there in Texarkana as far as my childhood. And so before we moved to McKinney, just outside of Dallas, that's when the 90s, early 90s country scene started to explode and take off. Garth Brooks was out before we moved to McKinney, and he had his television special the day we were loading the U-Haul. It was in December, and we were loading up the U-Haul, and his television special was on where he wore the blue Mobetta shirt with the white piping, and I saw it, and I just was completely enamored and fascinated by it.
2: Yeah.
1: And that's when I knew that I wanted to do that.
2: Yeah.
1: I was bit, you know, by that bug. And,
2: yeah.
1: But we moved to McKinney, and it wasn't until, that was in 91, and then it was in 93, the Christmas of 1993 is when I got a guitar for Christmas. Dad was looking for something to help me just get involved with after moving there, and

0: I guess, trying to make friends in school and when I was 12, 13 years old. So he got a guitar. He taught me "You Are My Sunshine," three chords, D, G, and A. And he taught me C and the E chord. And so, you know, I learned all those core root chords and went in my room and just started practicing and playing hours and hours. They hardly ever saw me anymore. I had a Mel Bay chord book, and yeah, I would just study that for hours and listen to those Garth Brooks tape cassettes, and I learned every song that I could. And that's how I learned how to play guitar. But then it was just like 1994, there was a school talent show, and this is middle school, 7th or 8th grade, and I decided to do it.
1: Yeah.
0: But what happened was I got on this talent show, and I went home, and I told my parents I was going to do this talent show, and they were really nervous about it. Because they asked, "What are you going to do in a talent show?" And I'm going to sing.
1: Sure.
0: They were, "Sing?
1: What, yeah.
0: You sing?" Huh, all right. Well, so they didn't even know if I could sing or not.
1: Yeah.
0: But we bought some karaoke tracks, and I practiced, and then went to this talent show and got on stage, and I sang "If Tomorrow Never Comes." Was the first song I ever sang on stage,
1: yeah,
0: in front of an audience in this talent show, and it went over really well, and I sang the dance. And then I created a reputation. I went from being invisible to the kid who can sing.
1: Yeah.
0: At school, anyway. And my parents were shocked. They couldn't believe that I actually, he can actually, he's got some potential here. And then I just started performing in Opry's. We found out what an Opry is. And in Texas, if you're unaware, they have what we call an Opry circuit. And every small town and big town just about has an Opry in their downtown square.
1: Mm-hmm.
0: And it's usually an old theater that's being remodeled or repurposed for whatever reason, and for theater shows. And you just send in your tape cassette at that time. And remember, we're still in the 90s.
1: Sure.
0: You get on these Opry shows, you audition for them, and they'll have you on. And most of these shows is volunteer. You don't get paid to do this. These are 2-hour shows, and your audience is generally going to be people in their 40s to late 80s or so. But this is a training ground for kids who are 9, 12, 16 years old, growing up, wanting to be singers and performers. So you have these shows. And I started out, I sang on the Wiley Opry, was one of my first home. McKinney did have a little Opry in a building that was not much bigger than the size of this room. A little lady that, I guess it's something she wanted to do. And, the band was pieced together. Everybody was, one of them was a young kid that was, I think, probably her nephew or grandson or something.
1: Yeah.
0: It was a guitar player and a drummer and a bass player. And they were all well into their 60s or 70s, at least. And I was 14 years old. I'd had to lead the band playing the guitar as best I can because they didn't know any of this stuff.
1: Yeah.
0: We tried to play it, but it sounded like everyone playing a different song. And here I am. That was beginner stages, right? Then you go to places like Wiley, and Wiley's a step up.
1: Yeah.
0: And then you go up even further, up the ranks, as you say, and you work your way up to Johnny High's Country Music Review, who at that time was the biggest, one of the biggest. There were two prime shows that you wanted to be on as far as an Opry circuit in Texas, and that was Johnny High's and the Grapevine Opry. Now, Grapevine became my home, and I did start out at Johnny High's singing there before Grapevine became my main venue, and this was when Leanne Rimes had just came out of Johnny High's and signed with Curb,
1: mm-hmm,
0: and had the song "Blue" that Bill Mack wrote, was a huge hit. Steve Holy followed after her and signed with Curb, and he had a short career there for a while. And so everyone wanted to sing on Johnny High's at that period, and I had the privilege and honor of doing so and becoming one of their performers. And they paid you to sing on the show.
1: Oh, that's great.
0: He would write you a check, for coming and singing 3 songs on a show for that Saturday. For kids growing up, they gave you a place to sing the songs you wanted to sing and chance to perform in front of people and to become comfortable with that. It was an amazing opportunity, a gift to have that.
1: Yeah.
0: Growing up, Kacey Musgraves came out of that.
1: Sure.
0: She used to sing in Grapevine. There's several. Sonny Sweeney is a Texas artist. She came out of that Opry circuit. Granger Smith is another Texas artist. As you could tell, there's also kind of a trend there. A lot of those kids that grew up, same as I did, from that era, singing that Opry, Texas Opry circuit,
1: mm-hmm.
0: a lot of them became Texas artists.
1: Yeah.
0: You know, songwriters and recording artists.

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1: From the Fox Sports Studios in Los Angeles, here's Isaac Lohengrin.
2: This afternoon, the NBA issued the following discipline of the Los Angeles Clippers' Kawhi Leonard salary cap circumvention scandal. The Clippers were stripped of 5 first-round draft picks, were fined $30 million. Owner Steve Ballmer suspended for 1 year. President of Basketball Operations Lawrence Frank suspended for 6 months. Kawhi Leonard fined $700,000 but was not disciplined further. Leonard's former business rep, Uncle Dennis Robertson, banned from all NBA-related business dealings for 5 years. The Clippers issued a statement saying, quote, "We vehemently reject the NBA's findings. We intend to vigorously challenge these findings and penalties through every avenue available to us," unquote. Anyway, elsewhere in the NFL, the Las Vegas Raiders named Kirk Cousins as their starting quarterback.
3: Ricky Henderson's 130 stolen bases in the 1982 season has stood as the modern-day Major League record for some 40 years now. But the Marshall softball record for most steals in a season is not nearly that old. Do you know who holds

the mark. In the 2017 season, Marshall's Alicia D'Orazio stole 56 bases. That not only set the Marshall record, she led the entire nation in steals that year. With your Marshall Health Marshall Minute, I'm Steve Cotton.

0: 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We're also on Facebook, Instagram, and Twitter. Nathan Belt is our guest this hour, and we just heard his single from a few years ago called Four Letter Words. Let's hear a track from the album by Nathan Belt and the Buckles, Ready, Set, Let Go. Here's the tune, Money Makes the World Go Round.
1: Hi, this is Nathan Belt from Nathan Belt and the Buckles. Keep it right here for more of the Rockabilly and Blues Radio Hour with my pal, Jammin' James Riley.

0: Yes, Nathan Belt and the Buckles. Money Makes a World Go Round from the album Ready, Set, Let Go. Let's get back to our chat with Nathan as we talk about some of his biggest influences.
1: Most of my favorite artists as far as country music goes are from Texas.
2: Yeah.
1: Or their roots are from the Texas area. Buck Owens, probably aside from Merle Haggard, Merle and Buck Owens are my two strongest country music influences, songwriting and vocally.
2: Mm-hmm.
1: Merle Haggard, brilliant songwriter, but he probably has one of my favorite voices of all time.
2: Really? That's cool.
1: Yeah. I think especially during his prime in, you know, the 60s.
2: Yeah.
1: In the early 70s area. I'd say between, from his start in the 60s to the early 80s, his voice was just, he had such a great, fantastic style of singing.
2: Yeah.
1: Delivery. And it's just something that resonated with me. Buck Owens, a little bit more campy. There was something about those records that I loved.
2: Oh, yeah,
1: listening
2: he's great.
1: To that Don Rich,
2: sure.
1: You know, Telecaster style of picking really stood out for me. But the harmony, him and Don's harmonies and his songwriting, really enjoyed lyrically his content, you know. But also, they're just fun songs.
2: Oh, yeah.
1: You know, God, like Tiger by the Tail.
2: Absolutely. And you do a great version of that.
1: Oh, man, I've been singing that song for so long, for so many years.
2: Yeah.
1: Yeah.
2: I should play that live version.
1: From Hold Still?
2: Yeah, yeah.
1: But we were talking about earlier, Tiger by the Tail was another song in our live show that was always requested, and it, again, was one of those things that it kind of became a staple. So we kept including it in our show and kind of rocked it up a little bit, and it became what it was, Tiger by the Tail. I love the story about it, though, was how it came to be written. Harlan Howard, I guess, was with Buck at the time on tour, or Buck was on tour, and he wrote down the lyrics of the song, and he handed them over to the front seat where Buck was driving, and Buck Owens just sang the melody right then, you know, at the spur of a moment, and that was the melody that became the song. And I just thought how impressive that is. What a great...
2: That's amazing.
1: That's in that book, Buckem.
2: Okay.
1: Yeah. But I read that story, and so I pick up things like that, and I love including those little bits of history when I sing in our live show.
2: Sure.
1: So say, you know, so I'll tell that story before we play the song. It gives it some more context, you know, something that people can, you know, kind of connect with. I've got

0: by the Tail. Our guest, Nathan Belts and the Buckles, live from the Nashville Palace, and their cover of Buck Owens and the Buckaroos.
1: So
2: last time I was with you was in Austin, and my only advice would be to wear some pants that you won't split. And, if people are listening, as soon as you got up on stage there, you split your pants.
1: Well, Dale got us on stage and got me on stage to sing, and there was a moment where we were in a song, and I bent down to set my drink down so I could hold the mic, and the back of my pants just blew right out. And I had to take my jacket off and tie it around my waist to cover, you know. And Dale got a big laugh out of it.
2: Yeah.
1: And, you know, of course, everybody thought it was hysterical, and it was, you know, what a really, talk about a way to be remembered. That was my first time at the Metropolitan Awards.
2: Well, and then the second one was...
1: impression. The second one was even better, because it's like, is this always going to happen with this kind of thing? And he called us on stage. Yeah, called me on stage. And what songs did we... I don't even remember what the song was, but I do remember what I was singing, and I didn't realize what I had done. And all of a sudden, Dale says, "Hold on, wait a second." Stops the band in the middle of the song. Says, basically, I've committed a crime. I knocked over a Lone Star beer that was sitting on the floor.
2: Not just a beer, but a Lone Star.
1: Beer.
2: Yeah, he kind of banished you from the stage and then brought you back.
1: He sent me to the back of the stage and back behind the curtain, and then called me back and walked back out there. And it was like, what was so great about it was like we didn't miss a beat. I walked up to the mic, started singing, and the downbeat, right on the downbeat, and it was like we didn't even miss a beat. Great. It was perfect. And it's so hysterical. But Dale got a laugh out of that.
2: Yeah.
1: So, I've ripped my pants and I've knocked his beer over. Let's see. We'll see what's in store.
2: We'll see what
1: third showcase has.
2: We're going to play, and this is the only time I can say this about a Dale song, a dumb song, and that's the name of it.
1: A dumb song.
2: Dumb song. It features W.S. Holland, which we hear at the very end something. So let's play that now.
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0: Yes.
1: Bullet points.
2: I'm Eben Brown. Second Amendment advocates want the U.S. Supreme Court to kill some vampires. While the right to bear arms might include wooden stakes and garlic, the concern is over a very real law in Hawaii that both the Second Amendment Foundation and Firearms Policy Coalition are urging the U.S. Supreme Court to review and ultimately strike. In effect, the law in Hawaii, they argue, turns the entire state into a so-called gun-free zone by disallowing all firearms on private but open to the public property unless the owners specifically allow people to carry. It's called the vampire law because it reminds people of folklore in which vampires can't enter a home uninvited. The centuries-old tradition of allowing firearms on such property by default is what the FPC and SAF argue is being inverted, and that Hawaii's law won't pass the historical test of the Bruin decision. And those are your bullet points. I'm Eben Brown, Fox News.

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It's the Rockabilly and Blues Radio Hour. We just heard a track from Dale Watson from his album Call Me Lucky and the tune Dumb Song, which you can also hear Carl Perkins and Johnny Cash drummer W.S. Holland yelling out, yes, at the end of that.

0: that. Our guest this hour is Nathan Belt.
1: All right, so you have a project, Ready, Set, Let Go.
2: Yeah, Ready, Set, Let Go. After we recorded it, listened to it over and over again, and we, you know, became what it was, I decided, man, this has got to be the title of the album because it's perfect. This is the first studio album, and if it's ever going to happen, it's going to happen right now, and it's time to just ready, set, let go, let it happen.
1: Yeah.
2: And so I decided that's why I chose that title.

0: song on the record I really like, and I remember hearing this two, maybe 3 years ago. I'm not sure. I remember you sent me an early demo of the song Sabotage.
1: I did, didn't you? Yeah. I sent you the demo of this.
0: Yeah, I've been wanting to play it on the radio for years. I'm like, hey, can I play this yet? No.
1: Well, this is what, you know, so I played the song for you. You were one of the first people that I played it for.
0: Yeah.
1: And I was really excited about it after I wrote it. And Sabotage, just to give a little bit more context in the background from where it came from, I reconnected with a longtime friend of mine named Brian Simpson, mm-hmm. who also Texas artist, singer-songwriter, but is in Nashville here. He started with me on that Opry circuit as well. He had been on that Grapevine Opry show for several years before I came around. I met him when I was 17, and it wasn't long after that when he moved to Nashville, and he really made a name for himself as a songwriter. And has had a great career ever since. But as I said, we reconnected, and he had encouraged me to start writing again. And he had seen the band, and he said, you guys, you know, why are you not doing your music and being an artist? You need to have an album. You need to be doing this. So he said, why don't you have an Indiegogo campaign? And he encouraged this. I, for a long time, had said no to that. I didn't want to do an Indiegogo campaign.
0: Yeah. Or,
1: I didn't want to go out asking people for money like that. I felt, I don't know, there's just something about that that makes me uncomfortable.
0: Yeah.
1: And so it took

0: Yeah, a lot of encouragement from other people for me to even do that at all. But I put it out there, and we had a decent response. It wasn't bad. We didn't get what I was aiming for, what I was hoping for, but it wasn't too shabby. It wasn't too far from it.
1: Yeah.
0: And we went to the studio with a friend of ours named Dave Coleman, who is a fantastic singer-songwriter. And Manzo had told me about his studio and played me some of his recordings, and we went and visited with him and checked it out. And I decided, yeah, let's do this here. But Brian inspired it all. If it wasn't, had not been for him encouraging me and telling me to start writing again, none of this would even be happening.
1: Yeah.
0: The best part about it is from Sabotage, this song, Brian told me to put together a personal journal. And this was around just off the spring and early summer of 2016. And I started writing this journal and making notes just about things that were on my mind or where I was at in my life, and I started pulling out song ideas from these journals and went to Brian, and we would sit down and we would just start writing, and we actually wrote a catalog of several songs, a lot more than what made the album, but Sabotage was one of my favorite things that came out of those writing sessions, because it's probably one of the deepest, most personal songs that I've ever actually have written. Yeah, it's very, very, very personal, because that's the way I've look at my life in a lot of ways.
1: Yeah.
0: Where I've kind of, I feel like I've continually have done that to myself throughout the years. And whether it be something small or on a larger scale, it's this habitual habit, you know, and that's where the idea for the song came from.

Sabotage. That's Nathan Belt and the Buckles from the release Ready, Set, Let Go. We'll chat more with Nathan and hear more from this release next time. You've been listening to the Rockabilly and Blues Radio Hour. Stay tuned for more great music and interviews. And as always, it's Jammin' James Riley saying keep on rockin'.

0: It's Elwood's Blues Break.
1: All right, folks, I got a hot funk and soul band out of the San Fernando Valley. Really, boy, they are jumping. Get set for Soul Scratch after these words. Greetings, folks. Bluesmobile Radio back with you. Soul Scratch is a funk and soul band out of the San Fernando Valley in Southern California. The band itself was around for a while when singer Dale Spollett moved to L.A. from the East Coast. He saw the band, the players in it, liked the passion, liked the sound. And as it happened, Soul Scratch was looking for a new vocalist. So, hey, beautiful, a match made in heaven. And now they have embarked on their quest, their mission to, quote, cure the world of hate and educate all people in the power of love, peace, and music. I think that's what we're all about here at Bluesmobile Radio. If you are dancing, you're not fighting. Here is Soul Scratch and their song, Pacified.

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5: Fox News, I'm Tom Rigotti. The jury in the trial of Lindsay Clancy, charged with murdering her three young children, is having trouble reaching a verdict. Fox's Brian Yenis is in Plymouth, Massachusetts.
6: Judge William Sullivan read the Tui Rodriguez charge. It is a final jury instruction urging the jury to reconsider their positions. This marks the last time the judge can force this jury to deliberate before a possible mistrial.
5: The defense claims Clancy is not criminally responsible because she suffered from postpartum psychosis. After days of economic pressure, the U.S. and Iran are back to trading strikes. Fox's Trey Yingst reports from Tel Aviv.
7: According to U.S. Central Command, that air defense sites, radar systems, maritime capabilities, and communication locations were targeted in these U.S. strikes against the southern part of the country.
5: America's listening to Fox News.

We are back in action once again. It's MG Kelly on the only All Request 70s show in the USA. This is Back to the 70s right here. I'm going to give you my email address right at the top of the program. Please keep this handy. You're going to need it to get your song on. It's requestasong@usa.com. Shoot me one and we'll get it on. Kick it off right now with something sweet for you. Fox on the Run.

1978 for ABBA on Back to the 70s and Take a Chance on Me. Thanks for taking a chance on Back to the 70s, man. Of course, not much of a chance you got to take around here. The best hits of the 70s are rolling right now. Just got an email request here from Jack and Janie out of Elizabethtown, Kentucky. They're getting ready to take a road trip and they want to hear some Eagles to get them going.

0: Taking it easy with the Eagles on Back to the 70s. I'm MG Kelly. More requests and dedications coming up here. Keep it tuned right here to this great radio station. We do it every single week at this time. Sing it, people. Back to the 70s.
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2: What's going on, rock and rollers? It's Andy West. Let's get it started. We kick it off this week in 1968. Street Fighting Man by the Rolling Stones is banned in Chicago and some other cities as local officials fear it will incite riots. This week in 1976, Fleetwood Mac's self-titled album makes number one a year after its release, knocking off Peter Frampton's Frampton Comes Alive. It's the band's first album with Lindsey Buckingham and Stevie Nicks. This week in 1987, Pink Floyd release A Momentary Lapse of Reason in the UK, their first album without founding member Roger Waters. This week in 1988, Guns N' Roses start a two-week run at number one on the U.S. singles chart with Sweet Child of Mine. The group's first U.S. number one, it reached number 24 in the UK. And this week in 1991, the music charts are dominated by the pop sounds of artists like Bryan Adams, Mariah Carey, Paula Abdul, and Michael Jackson. The hair metal craze of the 80s is struggling to survive, and although there are plenty of punk and alternative fans hiding out in garages and dive bars, the sound has yet to really take over the mainstream. But then a band called Nirvana comes out of nowhere, and this song is released, and it adds a whole new genre to music.
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3: No, Netflix is not adding an After Dark category, but so many people have been duped by the viral hoax that Netflix had to republish its policies about streaming adult content. It's just more proof that some folks will believe anything, like the rumor this week that Spotify is introducing a new feature that'll play music based on your financial situation. Would you let AI pick your baby's name? A lot of parents have been asking chatbots for help with one name that keeps popping up, and now Alara has suddenly become the baby name of the year, except AI didn't invent it. It found it on Reddit, where it's been talked about for years. Okay, so what were some of the worst new gadgets at this week's Consumer Electronics Show? There was a lollipop that plays music through your teeth when you bite down on it, or the internet-connected treadmill with a built-in AI coach that can yell at you to go faster, but also collects all your biometric data. But it was Samsung's new talking AI fridge that had most people scratching their heads. That's what's trending. I'm Christian Chase.

This is MG Kelly here. Welcome back for more of the action. Hey, people, do me a favor. When you shoot me these emails at requestasong@usa.com, tell me a little about yourself. You know, what radio station you listen to the program on, who you want to dedicate a song to. I want to hear a little bit more than just, can you play that song? You know, I like that kind.

MG Kelly giving you the bad finger. Yep, that's this one right here. And no matter what, it's back to the 70s. Now, this is what I'm talking about. I just mentioned about getting a little bit more personal when you give me those emails, you know, tell me some more about yourself. Well, George from Billings, Montana says the sunshine of his life is his lady Eileen. Now, isn't that nice? Yeah, and if she ever turns out that light, he's going to get a

0: Stevie Wonder and the Sunshine of My Life as the Back to the 70s hits continue to shine with MG Kelly. We're coming back with some great music here. Good request, people. Appreciate this. Jackson Brown on the way. Got some Jim Croce. A little bit later on, we'll get some KC and the Sunshine Band for you and a lot more. Keep it right here.
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2: We've got everything from what you would expect, the nostalgic holiday bakes and chocolate, to what you wouldn't expect, like tropical fruit flavors and savory bakes.
3: What ended up surprising you when it came to the setup of this competition? 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
4: It's like watching a high school football team at a buffet. 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
2: Well, you know, Gordon brings the intensity.
4: Yes.
2: And he has a high expectation. 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He really wants people to bring their best. Mm-hmm. I think for me, my role was more of like a cheerleader.
4: I'm coming from the perspective of being a judge, but also being a contestant at one point.
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7: The NBA has stripped the Los Angeles Clippers of 5 first-round draft picks and fined them $30 million for circumventing the salary cap. NBA additionally suspended owner Steve Ballmer for 1 year, suspended president of basketball operations Lawrence Frank for 6 months. Kawhi Leonard fined $700,000 but not disciplined further. Leonard's former business rep, Uncle Dennis Robertson, banned from all NBA-related business dealings for 5 years. An attorney representing the Clippers sent a letter to NBA Commissioner Adam Silver reading in part, quote, "We are exploring every legal remedy to address this gross injustice," unquote. The attorney general for the state of Georgia sent a letter to SEC Commissioner Greg Sankey strongly encouraging the conference to prevent LSU from using former NFL players by taking all measures available, including removing them from the conference.

All right, let's keep the hits rolling here. It's Back to the 70s. I'm MG Kelly and Dr. My Eyes. Forget about your eyes right now. In fact, you can close those and open your ears. Wait a minute. If you're driving, don't close your eyes.

Don't be messing around with Jim or Slim. It's MG Kelly here with you on Back to the 70s. Let's keep the hits rolling. We got Philip out of Lubbock, Texas. Got to have some Climax Blues Band, and we're going to play it for him right now. He says he's tried so hard to get it right. He says,

0: try to get it right. Climax Blues Band from 1977 on Back to the 70s. I'm MG Kelly. Just ahead, that KC and the Sunshine Band, I promise you. We're going to throw in some Fleetwood Mac 2 for you and a lot more coming up on B70s with MG.
1: 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I'm Paul Acey, and you're listening to Plugged In. 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I'm Paul Acey for Focus on the Family's Plugged In.

I'm MG Kelly. Welcome back to it. This is what I'm talking about, getting into the spirit of Back to the 70s. Ken and Tamara in Fargo said they got their old disco clothes on from years ago, and they're boogieing down to the program. Want to hear some KC. I got to ask you, Ken, those things still fit around the waist?

0: Fleetwood Mac on Back to the 70s and Rhiannon. It's MG Kelly here. Let's keep the hits rolling. We got a long shot dedication going out from Josh to Susan. Now, Josh is out in Los Angeles, been there about 3 months. Misses Susan desperately. She's in Duluth, Minnesota. He can't wait to get back to see her. I thought this song might fit. Change the names of the cities a little bit. Of course, the first one does stick.
1: LA is fine. The sun shines most of the time. And the feeling is laid back. Palm trees grow and rents are low.

a chance to see Neil Diamond in concert, do it. He is awesome. I'm telling you, he does this concert in the round where the stage spins around. The whole audience gets to see the whole thing happening. That's I Am I Said, Neil Diamond, 1971. It's MG Kelly back with more requests and dedications coming up here. You do have my email address, right? It's requestasong@usa.com. That'll get it on. I'm MG Kelly. I want to get this disclosure in right now. All these great hits we're playing out of the 1970s on Back to the 70s have been approved by the EPA, okay? And Marvin Gaye to sing. Whoa!

Little River Band on Back to the 70s, and happy anniversary going out to Gary and Francis in Canton, Ohio. They requested that song here. 32 years today. How about that? A nice round of applause from you, betcha. Moving on with the OJs. Give me that little shoot.